0: Chucky, you see the video?
1: Nah. I tell you, I don't reach back. I ain't ready.
0: I know you don't.
1: I ain't ready. I ain't ready.
0: Yeah, then get back here. Yeah,
1: nah, you when I no,
0: nah,
1: trust
0: you're behind a little bit there, Chucky.
1: You mess.
0: No, I can't trust some media right there. Pass,
1: he's not really a social media man, bro.
0: Nah, but you don't see more than good.
1: No. No, I'm telling you.
0: It does
1: pass. I want a different algorithm right now.
0: Not right,
1: different
0: that.
1: Algorithm. But yeah, that's right.
0: Chucky,
1: but yeah, that's right, Bright. Yeah, that's right.
0: I'm sure you because I feel it, but you feel see it too.
1: No, I ain't see it.
0: Chucky, I feel it.
1: Trust me, bro, I ain't see it, bro.
0: If you ain't see it out here on the social.
1: I can see it now.
0: You see it in the gym. It pass.
1: I see it now. Show me now.
0: Now that was going, I tell it. All right, hold on. I'm going in, I have to show it. They trouble.
1: Nah, but Bright, eh?
0: No, the trouble.
1: Yeah, that's right. Yeah, that's right. The people know when I lock in on his soak, I lock in.
0: I want to
1: they know that.
0: Trouble. Did he first one?
1: I know seeing this.
0: That never passed by you?
1: No, bro.
0: Chucky, of course. You remember when they won the next Saturday the world? We don't know.
1: No,
0: no, you remember your timeline off. Timeline off. Then you don't come here. Don't come back in this timeline. You're getting.
1: I know I could go in our music video, yeah?
0: No, I tell you, I'm getting now. You don't come back any time like that. Don't. We will excuse you. We will excuse you. Don't worry. You have an excuse. But it's all tomorrow, so you can pop across the timeline. No, I tell you, it could pass. Now we want to know how you went see this and use a guide to see. Use a guide to see. Don't trouble, you know. But some trouble. Oh, gosh, man. That trouble. Yeah, what piece? Nah. Is that certain trouble? Yeah, what piece? But the trouble has to be adventurous, eh? Movie making, that kind of, you understand? Dora the Explorer, okay? You're exploring! You're gonna get explorer in your life. A movie maker. Ice cream. That kind of mood, hey, Patrice Roberts! Trouble! The ladies loving this one.
2: Trouble, don't trouble, yo. Don't trouble, yo. Don't trouble.
0: I tell the ladies who want the boy.

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0: 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Pull up, throw me that. 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
0: 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Me them rich, the man I make it prove over that. Pull up in the over top.
2: Stop it! Calm down! Tell some boy if it gone down. 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
1: Some of them don't understand the bro code. And some of them don't understand the real on a road.
3: Bye.
1: Yeah.
3: Lambo, me need them guys. Give the family million.
1: If I tell you my secret, you have to go right down with my secret. 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
1: Present well, family, go and see vice about marijuana.
0: This is about a soul, my fly, my guinea stick, a sick, my life, my split, from my cash, my cash, my cash, my cash, my cash, my cash,
1: Sandy Grandy, call mine.
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0: Massacre and Craft.
1: Go through the west at a fold. You know what business I'm about.
0: This one is called On a Roll.
1: But a soul, my fly, me
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0: Anonymous. 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
1: Selector Junior.

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Every time people have left behind a big crime bun to get up on the front line of KG9.

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And if it is for 21

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Now you listen to the gargan and a gargan sound arena.

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0: Jamie, what happened with the cricket? 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
1: Cause man,

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Selector Junior and yours truly, Jaiga. 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

0: Sean Semantic and Team Locked In. 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
1: Papa, that is a show.

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0: We know what face. Only what PBA 40 or something. 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
1: Why some people just can't leave me to live my life? 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
1: Listen to my spectacle. Build up, don't fail, don't fail. What's a fail? Fire fail, license fail, legends fail.
0: Shout out to you out in Hawaii, locked in traffic.
1: Indian fail.
0: Why are you traffic this hour? Why is it time again? Why is it time, the friends? V, remind me.
2: Hear this.

Mexia Junior, hold on. It's about all kind of people. It's about Bajans, Antiguans, St. Lucians, Vincentians, Jamaicans, Grenadians. All of them, we love the CARICOM. I love my brothers in the region. But you see, us here in Trinidad.

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And this song I'm about to play was brand new. I took a chance and I played it thinking that, you know, people might know it. And boy, was I.

0: Jai, oh God, does something laptop and come out now?
1: Big day, bad day, big day.
0: Oh God, just come out in the road now.
2: They should know that.
3: No.
2: It doesn't play.
0: You know why?
2: So tell them.
0: I am a kinda fella.
2: A bad
0: son. Rain any weather. A bad anyway.
2: Day,
0: all the fight up with them all these gentlemen.

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1: 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We are celebrating roast fish and the fish fry from G King at 139 Woodbrook Yard. Yes.
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0: 139 Woodbrook Yard has found another star. G Kings is the fish master taking street level vending into an art that is amazing to taste and beautiful to experience. 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Roast fish, shrimp, lobster. The roast fish box with the okra, breadfruit, cassava, and purple sweet potato. It's not just a specialty. It's the reason we invited them to Woodbrook Yard. We feel like we want to crown him the roast fish champion, but that is for you to decide. We are celebrating roast fish and the fish fry from G King at 139 Woodbrook Yard. Yes.
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4: 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The roast fish box with the okra, breadfruit, cassava, and purple sweet potato. It's not just a specialty. It's the reason we invited them to Woodbrook Yard. We feel like we want to crown him the roast fish champion, but that is for you to decide. We are celebrating roast fish and the fish fry from G King at 139 Woodbrook Yard. Yes.

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And you have a set of girl and you don't know that you're boss. And I know I've blanked you before. And I'm coming to just ride the way.

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Caribbean girl, me know for tick, me know for top, yeah. 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

0: fruit, cassava, and purple sweet potato. 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Yes.
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Maestro. Yeah. 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
1: 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It's the reason we invited them to Woodbrook Yard. We feel like we want to crown him the roast fish champion, but that is for you to decide. We are celebrating roast fish and the fish fry from G King at 139 Woodbrook Yard. Yes,

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1: 139 Woodbrook Yard has found another star. 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We feel like we want to crown him the roast fish champion, but that is for you to decide. We are celebrating roast fish and the fish fry from G King at 139 Woodbrook Yard. Yes.
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9 minutes after 6 o'clock. Thanks and praises to the Almighty for the blessing of seeing today, Friday, the 18th of September, 2026. Welcome inside the One Morning Show right here on Ojo 961. We're going to take you down till 9 o'clock. Richard Trumpet, Tim Tim, and Razor in for DJ Elon. Good morning.

0: She telling me she really want boom.
1: What really like Nation is
0: my broom. Bend over, bend over. From me know you be
1: from your city morning starts steamy.
0: Say she love the
1: Yenata asks, what DJ here today?
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1: Tickets.
0: To the Caribbean Music Awards as well.
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0: It's Friday.
2: Yes, guys.
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0: I was going to, but you
2: go ahead.
0: No, you do it.
2: I want to give a ticket, Trumpets. When we come back, we go do that.
0: Ah, that's right. We'll give away the tickets. So let's go to newsfeed and just give away the tickets.
2: All right. We can give you the ticket all during the newsfeed.
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2: In today's news, the Caribbean Music Awards has a 25 tickets to give away right now.
0: Okay.
2: Too much?
0: Just now you'll get those tickets, right? 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
2: Prime Minister Kamala Persaud-Bisesa has said that she expects the Special Operations Bill 2026 will be passed in the House of Representatives after it is debated today. The Prime Minister also said that law-abiding citizens have nothing to fear as the country is about to be placed under a new seven-district security net. The districts are expected to have specially designated police units that will launch targeted operations against gangs, gunmen, and violent criminals under the new proposed legislation.
0: Meanwhile, several opposition MPs have raised concerns about the proposed legislation. Port of Spain North, St. Anne's West MP Stuart Young took to social media to say that he believes that the Prime Minister is misleading the public over her claim that officers conducting special operations would be required to use body-worn cameras. He added, "You don't need to be a lawyer to see that it is not mandatory. And once they say, well, none available, that is it. That is the end of that. If a prime minister is willing to attempt to fool the population on something that is so easily shown to be a lie, what can she be trusted on?"
2: Joint police and army posts are now operational following the end of nearly 6.5 month long SOE. The micro police posts are at Taruba Exchange in San Fernando, Grand Bazaar in Valsain, and Eddie Hart Savannah in Tagariwa. Commissioner of Police Alista Guevaro also explained that as we reach this point where the state of emergency has come to a close today, we have decided to go to the next stage in our anti-crime initiative. It is the opening of the micro police units.
0: Three people have been killed and 8 injured in a shooting at a high school in southern Philippines. 2 of the victims were 14-year-old students. The gunman, 16, is among the dead, while 4 of those injured are in critical condition. The Department of Education said in a statement that it was deeply concerned by the reported shooting incident. This is the 3rd deadly school shooting in the Philippines since June this year.
2: And in sport, the Guyana Amazon Warriors won their first Women's Caribbean Premier League title in Bridgetown after a strong bowling performance. Led by Shabim Ishmali, set up a 146 run against Trinbago Knight Riders. The second part of the game wasn't straightforward though, as they sank to 111 for 7, but Shadeen Nation changed the script with an unbeaten 39 off 21 balls to win the day for her team with 3 balls in hand.
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1: What will he say next? Tim is out of control on Ojo 961.

0: Michael, you need to organize a question for these tickets because. You had to organize a question for these tickets. I mean, we could give them away just like that because it's Friday. But
1: just as you call your gate, as is the first caller you get, you know that kind of energy?
0: That kind of energy you're feeling?
1: Is any kind of thing on this show you don't drop it?
0: All right, for the first one, let you do it like that.
1: You just want to do it just that?
0: Yeah,
1: we didn't even ask any other question.
0: No. Once you call and you get through.
1: What about access phrase? You just had to say, no, the CMA I don't be. What about that?
0: All right, you could say that. All right, CMA so say I don't be. Let me go a cappella.
1: Yeah. CMA I don't be.
0: All right. Mm-hmm. That's all you need to do. Give us a call, 628-9336. Give us that access phrase.

0: And I said,
1: look at people on the phone. Oh, they like free thing, eh?
0: Of course.
1: After freeness is anyway.
0: Hello, good morning.
2: Yes, good morning. See me. I don't
0: know. Aye. That's like it, that. My friend. That is it. Just stay on like the that. Line. Stay on the line, all right?
1: Nice.
2: All right, cool.
1: And in case you're wondering, what we're giving away today, guys, we are giving away tickets to the Caribbean Music Awards because it's coming home, you know. It is here right now. Morning, Michelle. Yes, the Caribbean Music Awards, guys, is where Caribbean's finest artists are all awarded for being the superstars that they are. It lives in New York City, and now it's coming home to Mecca, Trinidad and Tobago. Yes, guys, meet us at Napa tomorrow. All right? So all you have to do is just call us up. The next one, nah, we're going to ask you a question. Yeah, you're going to get a little question pertaining to the awards. Just listen closely, and you and somebody, because we're not just giving away one ticket, guys. We're giving away two. Right? So this person on the phone who trumpet, they ain't trumpet, they listen to him now. Right? Nice.
0: Oh, I didn't take off my mic. Sorry, brother.
1: No, I don't mind.
3: Yeah, all predictive text. My name is Lasagna. Change it to Lasagna, yes?
1: Lasagna?
3: Yeah, boy. Get him a whole new name there. Oh, yeah. We are more.
1: We are more to give
3: you. You lie. You're asking a question this time.
1: They have something here, Trump, but they say, why Trinidad and Tobago for hosting the CMAs this year? Because Trinidad and Tobago is the birthplace of steel pan and the home to carnival, calypso, soca, and a vibrant creative industry ecosystem.
0: Nice.
1: And they didn't even have to say all of that trumpet. They just had to say that we is Mecca. You had to come here. Don't come here now.
3: Should I take another?
1: You had to come. Huh?
3: Should I take another?
1: Let me go trumpet. One thing.
3: That carried away.
1: Okay, to get a little bossy trumpet.
0: Hello, good morning.
4: Hi, good morning.
3: Hi, good morning. How are you this morning? Hello?
1: Hello, good morning.
3: Hello?
4: Hello, good morning.
3: Yes, how are you this morning?
4: I'm good, thank you.
3: Oh, I'm blessed. Karen has a question here for you.
1: Yes, I have a question for you. Are you ready to go to the CMAs?
4: If I win, if I answer the question correctly.
1: Do you have an outfit in mind?
4: I don't have one, but I'll get one.
3: Split to the front or to the back?
1: Mm-hmm.
4: Nah, at my age, I'm not splitting.
3: You ain't doing no slit.
4: Nah.
3: Damn right, girl.
1: You're damn right. Girl. Yeah, it's just so. All right, let me get a question for you here. Which female soca artist is nominated for both Female Soca Artist of the Year and Soca Performer of the Year? And her favorite thing to say in her songs is, what is that?
0: Yay! Stay on the line, my friend.
1: You is going.
3: And
1: I suggest side slit. Yes.
3: No, what?
1: Trumpet. You're never too old.
3: She said no slit.
1: You're never too old, Trumpet.
3: She already said.
1: You're only old when you're cold, and she's not cold. She have energy, and you old. Just hang up on she.
3: Wrong thing there. Press the wrong thing.
1: Like, she's calling back.
3: No, she's not. There's somebody else. I show. Hello,
1: yes,
3: good morning.
1: Hello. Hate you.
3: Okay, sorry, you'll have to call us back.
1: Yeah. Trumpet, you know we have more tickets to give away than just the four, right?
3: Yeah, well, we could give those away later. Right now I need my friend, my no slit friend. Could you call back please?
1: No slit! Call us back right now. Bing bing bing.
3: Hello, good morning.
1: You do thief here.
3: Hello?
1: It's not in competition and I'm not in
3: sorry, you'll have to call us back soon.
1: Trumpet. Is he trying to raise his voice there? I'm trying to sound. Uppy tone they jump in.
3: Yeah,
1: you can't bring trumpet. She goes, send her WhatsApp.
3: Yes, you can send us a WhatsApp message, please. That's what I was yeah, you can send us a WhatsApp message, please. 7999696 with your information, all right?
1: No slit is on the way to the CMAs tomorrow at Napa. Guys, get your tickets. Trumpet, get a hard.
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0: So don't forget, we're getting you ready for November 7th. It's all about lovers and friends. Now, I just need to debunk a couple lovers things quickly. First and foremost, someone said to me, so far, only going past Pfizer, but only going to... I was like, whoa. Some people, when they hear Gasparillo, somehow they have in their mind that Gasparillo is really far.
1: Yeah.
0: But Gasparillo is actually before San Fernando.
1: It is.
0: For those who would have gone to other places and so on, I don't need to call other names, but yeah, don't get it twisted. And mm-hmm. Ace Nightclub is...
2: Big up Uncle Boy.
0: When you talk about high-tech nightclub, night space looking...
2: Proper thing, Jumpit.
0: Proper. Yeah. You would not be disappointed at all. All right, you can get your tickets right now. You could get your $150 tickets right now for mm-hmm. lovers and friends. You'll also have couple tickets available as well.
1: Yeah.
0: Most likely this weekend. All right, so get your tickets for lovers and friends. If it's your first time, you may not know. It's really...
2: Explain it to them. If it's the first time they're going and they don't know what lovers and friends is, Jumpit, answer the question right now. What is lovers and friends?
0: Lovers and friends mm-hmm. is a place you go if you are in a relationship,
1: mm-hmm.
0: if you're single, mm. or even if you're going with a group of friends.
1: All right.
0: It's the type of event that you go to that you would go with one level of expectations, and when you leave, you would realize it has been surpassed. Really, really far. It's not just, and I'm not just saying that because it's our event. It's really an experience. It's something that you have to experience. It's not a regular type of event. You mm-hmm. get surprises, you get
2: rose by the door.
0: Things to leave with. You get
2: all kind of rose, eh? The one with batteries too.
0: Wow, actually, mm-hmm. yeah. you get their giveaways.
1: Wow.
0: There's so many different things, and of course, mm-hmm. top-tier DJs, top-tier entertainment. Everybody is asking, who would be the surprise this year? I'm not going to
2: tell you.
0: Because if I tell you, it would not be a surprise. Mm-hmm. But trust me,
1: mm-hmm.
0: this particular one, you would not be
2: disappointed. I want to reach out to Team Tabanka too. Team Tabanka, you know, that man lay a downhill, rally up two of your best friends who hate he and all your gudong in that lovers and friends and sing all your heart out. I tell you, it's the place for that. You know, toxic love, agape love.
0: Anything.
2: Love finds a home at lovers and friends.
0: That is it.
2: Buy a ticket.
0: That is it. Get your ticket now. All right? I do say you can continue there, then throw you off your mix there already. I just wanted to, you know, let for those people who say, you know, but guilt and met by five after Pfizer, but only go. I like what
2: she, I that's my spirit animal, Jumpit. I could identify with her. I told Gasparillo was past me arrow, you know,
0: Daddy,
2: when I was going to check my uncle. I said, but we reach already?
0: Exactly.
2: Hey, them, yeah. Like, I said, but we didn't reach the hilly thing. You know, wifey's embarrassed by me. She's like, I go and carry around the country and teach you different areas.
0: Yeah, because when they come on here and say those things.
2: Yeah, hilly, the ball, yeah, the carry. Listen to me, Nation. I went to Westport Seventh-day Adventist Primary School, right? That is in Chowquan Avenue, Diego Martin. I am a Diego Martinite, right? Me really know
0: so
2: much.
0: So you've never been to San Fernando Hill?
2: San Fernando Hill, yes, for Elon's party. That's the only time.
0: That's
2: first
0: time
2: and last time I've ever went to San Fernando Hill, Jumpit. Yeah, I thought somebody rubbed

0: Do you want to brighten up someone's birthday? WhatsApp the person's name, number, and some information for us to prank them to 799-9696.
1: All courtesy Massey Stores.
2: Yes.
1: It's time to brighten up someone's birthday. Before
2: birthday,
1: we actually get
2: birthday.
1: To birthdays, Karen.
2: What you want to do, Dave?
1: There's a message from yesterday, first and foremost, that I forgot to... I require your skill in delivering prayer.
2: Delivering prayer?
1: Yeah.
2: Okay.
1: Right?
2: Yeah.
1: I got a message...
2: We need our prayer then.
1: Earlier on in the week from Sion, right? He said, "Bless rising, my brother. Hope all is well. I would like to ask for a prayer request for my son who was diagnosed with crinosinosis. I hope I have it right. I don't think I do. And has to undergo surgery tomorrow on September 17th with Dr. Monsoon and Dr. Weiner in Houston. He gave me an update yesterday. Troy came down with high fever and was in some pain yesterday. We took him to the hospital. However, after doing some tests today, all the results came back normal, but still wanted to reschedule just to minimize any possibility of complications. So he didn't have the surgery yet. Right? So still we need to say a prayer, you know?
2: What is the young man's name?
1: His name is Troy.
2: His name is Troy, yeah. And daddy's name is?
1: Sion.
2: Sion. All right. Heavenly Father, Jehovah God, we come to you through your loving son, Jesus Christ, today, Lord, to lift up the name of Troy, Lord. Troy, Lord, we don't even need the last name, Lord. You made him, you created him, so you know exactly who we are talking about right now, Lord. Please bless his father, bless his mother, bless everybody that is in his life right now, Lord. May us all become prayer warriors on his side, Lord. May us all help in putting that protection and that blood of your lamb across him and all over him and inside of him and everywhere that dwelleth, Lord. Help him to be able to recover and be better than ever. This I pray to you, Jehovah God, through your son, Jesus Christ. Amen.
1: Amen. Amen. So we're constantly praying for Troy and hope that, you know, he recovers from his ailment. Yeah?
2: Right. Yeah, man. So
1: we also forgot a birthday yesterday. And
2: who did we forget?
1: Forgive me, so I'm going to try something here.
2: Try to be good, man.
1: Nah, try will be good.
2: Try will be good. Try will be good.
1: Try will be good for sure, for sure.
2: Yeah.
1: Try will be all right, man. Try will be
2: all right. I mean, the Lord now warming up there to just fix everything. You calling?
1: Hold on now. Yeah, hello?
3: Hello. Good morning.
1: Candy.

0: I know you're vexed with me, right? I love you still.
1: Richard Trumpet.
0: I know, just know, I love you still. I just letting you know I love you still. Yesterday
1: How
0: was
1: much
0: a little.
1: You love me?
0: A lot. Yesterday was a little hectic. Hectic yesterday, so you'll have to take that birthday song today, all right?
1: Yes, thank you.
2: All 3, 4.

0: you.
1: Ow! Thank you.
2: Cry. Candy, what state you're in? What state you're in, Candy?
1: I am in Baltimore.
2: Okay. All right, then. I know you're celebrating all weekend. All right, and we'll see you.
1: All weekend.
2: Yes, and we'll see you come November 7th. All right?
3: Wine low, Candy.
1: Yes, darling. All right. Thank you.
2: Take
1: y'all
2: care.
1: Have a good day.
2: You too. Bye-bye. Candy's coming to
3: Lovers and Brothers. Flying in for the show.
2: Yes.
3: That is it. Yeah.
2: Coming for artistry.
3: This is the lover's party of lover's party.
2: Come on.
3: You must get a girl or a man in there. Even if you have one already.
2: Daddy, that's not, it's not that kind of, no. Yeah, what going on?
3: Huh?
2: It's not that kind of.
3: Yes, boy.
2: Brother, man.
3: Right, watch me. X does makeup. Turn Y, Z.
2: How extra opinionating. Kellyanne, how you so, boy? How you just be so quick on the draw, girl? Anyhow, have a birthday, yes, sir. I just wanted to share something. I have some kind of family members, right? So, Rowan, when she wake up in the morning, she has have a kind of a man voice, right? And she would take time to send me something like this.
4: We tell you come on. Yeah, we tell you come on. We tell you come on of things that go on. Hey. You know, we not go find this which we turn you on.
2: Hey.
4: Remember me one so you can say the one. You not go forget my name when me gone. If you get a Robin Hood and my name, back it off a hit bullseye when me aim.
2: Hey.
4: So nothing go on me now if you explain. Little more a hurricane. I go and play you the right R. Kelly and make you feel butterfly.
2: They get a man for you fast, girl.
3: She had a man?
2: Nah, die.
3: You can tell.
2: I ruin Hanuman Singh.
3: I ruin Hanuman Singh.
2: Yeah.
3: You can tell trumpet.
2: Yeah.
3: She is waking up with deep voice.
2: Yeah.
3: Who sing that again?
2: And gain a general degree.
3: General degree.
2: She gain a general degree early in the morning.
3: Why she gain a 4G? 4G!
2: No, God.
3: Naughty booty!
2: That pitch might be too high. She might get a Shabba next.
3: We used to listen to rubbish back in the day.
2: That's some 90s dancehall.
3: Some of them 90s dancehall is bare hogwash. And we had love it, and we love it to this day. We care.
2: Somebody just poop. We the man sing a song.
3: Somebody just poop.
2: Daddy, what, boy?
3: And that in this. You understand?
2: Some of them 90s dancehall really. When you really listen back now.
3: Rubbish,
2: boy. You're like, damn, seriously, boy? You was in the dance, boy. Really enjoying yourself to this?
3: Yes.
2: Wow, boy.
3: Tiger, you are so like me. Zebra, you are so like me.
2: Nah, that one. See that, Tiger?
3: He is Zebra singing one. About yes. Committing sex in a song.
2: Yes, he is committing S.A. in that song.
3: Yes.
2: Daddy, waste that.
3: Mickey, a rotten dream.
2: Yeah,
3: that is illegal, sir.
2: Yeah.
3: No. How many long time Calypso do on Soka?
2: Yeah, look, they're asking the requested tune from Rowan. They're asking for Rowan to do a Zebra, you know.
3: Zebra? She do a Zebra. Rowan Z.
2: That she would really do it. Anyhow, birthdays. I think I'll put one in the group day.
3: We strain.
2: Yeah, I know we.
3: I think we strain jumping. But as I talk to the rest of the show.
2: That is Zebra. That is you know, it's a artist so called
3: like
2: Snagapus.
3: Yikes. What was his song again?
2: I forget.
3: Something even.
2: What's Snagglepuss
3: had, boy? Snagglepuss. How we survive in Jamaica? A man named Snagglepuss?
2: Trying to remember. What was he big tune, boy?
3: He slipped through the crack.
2: I can't remember. He big tune. I can remember he big tune, but Jan, Dan, some of them tune. Boy, I don't know now, boy.
5: And listen, we going to school convent and singing that at the loudest. And don't know what we singing about it.
2: Talking about not knowing what we singing. You see, Kevin Little breakdown.
3: Who is that?
2: Turn me on.
3: No.
2: When he was saying the verse, Sky, send me back that thing. Sky, I send it to me. Dan, one hand on the ground and a. Bumper cock sky high.
3: Sky
2: high. What? Daddy, I never know that's what he's saying in that song.
3: What?
2: One hand on the ground and her bumper cock sky high. Whining hard on me. Cut my python.
3: His python, yes.
2: But at the

0: first line. I never know.
1: Because he ain't singing good jumping.
0: Roger's singing better than him.
1: I think I see Roger in the airport the other day, you know. He's doing well. I'm not sure.
0: Roger's singing better than him, but yeah, I like that what you say. I never know that. And there are plenty songs like that that we had no clue.
1: You know what's a good thing though? Supercat didn't know what he was saying either. Well, you know Supercat a little crazy, right? That's a mad man if you are on the stage and thing.
0: Be careful, man.
1: Well, you can't. Don't beat Wendell already.
0: Yeah, but he might come back and...
1: I'll just send Wendell again. That's all.
0: Wendell, Nigel and Richard.
1: Oh, Lord.
0: Because, boy, huh? I like...
1: You know what this name Supercat is drawn up? I'll tell you that. Oh, this one dedicated to all the man ever come to him.
0: Cat, will you just sit there, boy?
1: You are like Annie's in Jamaica.
0: I know that.
2: Who is responsible for this insanity? Sir, ma'am, that is inappropriate for radio.
0: I know that.
1: Not Bagwati, boy.
0: I know that.
1: We love him bad.
3: Special good morning, Tara. Richard. Nicole here. Have a blessed and wonderful Friday and weekend.
0: She said Nicole here. That's Nikki. We see you again. We see you.
1: What's up?
0: Oh, somebody said this song of us. Let me see this song of us, you know.
1: What's that? We talking Pierre. But somebody doing birthday again.
0: Yeah, we're going to Tati. We sing Tati.

0: Watch your girl.
1: Daddy.
0: Horrible mess. That is mess. That is mess, Karen.
1: Rubbish.
0: That is mess.
1: But mess. Total even. But we like ketchup. It was a simpler time.
0: Wow, boy.
1: It was a simpler time.
0: Wait, that is mess. That is hogwash. What is that? Nah, boy. But Brethren, go ahead and bring him for your 90s party, boy. Next edition. Because
1: that. Snuggable.
0: Shaquille. Go ahead and bring him.
1: For Snuggable?
0: Yeah, bring Snuggable to you.
1: He still around?
0: Probably.
1: You need to do that, boy. Where are they now?
0: It's against the law. Yikes.
1: Imagine they do a Where Are They Now? All them 90s dancehall Jamaican stars.
0: I saw Terror Fabulous. Fabulous. Reason has just been doing his own thing. Fabulous perform last week. I know he was going through some struggles with abuse and
1: life
0: health.
1: Hard out there.
0: But yeah, but he catch back a little length and was nice to see him on stage performing and things. So that was a good look. You can adjust my name. What? Wait, there's a Vika? The Vika, they you all the time? The Vika, you call your Vika. Business name here. You gotta put the Vika. Me knows you.
1: What name do you have
0: there? The business man. What's the name of the business? That's what I'm gonna say. Wow. This car changes. I will see the name. D's Travel. So I'm gonna change it to the Vika. Yikes. She does. It's against the law. Yikes. Yeah, nah, and your mother and them watching you like, what rubbish is that all you're listening to? Huh. And now you can look back and say, yes, that was rubbish. Now, well, Inner Circle was a good song, Kevin, even though it was we were supposed to be jump singing that kind of
1: one
0: thing.
1: One of the biggest songs of we time was Jump and a Spread Out. Jump and a Spread Out. Jump and Spread Out. And Stop.
0: Nothing wrong with that. Nothing wrong with that. Not that. You did, yes.
1: Jump, but if I come in the soca today and I bought Jump and Spread Out, Jump and Spread Out, Jump and Spread Out, and Stop.
0: You'll be dated, but
1: you will
0: not
1: pelt
0: bad
1: me, eh?
0: But if you sing, but you ain't studying Snagapus.
1: True, that's a simpler time.
0: Come on, yeah. You studying that thing? And what? Red Rat? Jump nah, nah, nah, nah, nah, nah, nah, nah, nah, nah, nah, nah, nah, nah, nah, nah, nah, nah, nah, nah, nah, nah, nah, nah, nah, nah, nah, nah, nah, nah, nah, nah, nah, nah, nah, nah, nah, nah, nah, nah, nah, nah, nah, nah, nah, nah, nah, nah, nah, nah, nah, nah, nah, nah, nah, nah, nah, nah, nah, nah, nah, nah, nah, nah, nah, nah, nah, nah, nah, nah, nah, nah, nah, nah, nah, nah, nah, nah, nah, nah, nah, nah, nah, nah, nah, nah, nah, nah, nah, nah, nah, nah, nah, nah, nah, nah, nah, nah, nah, nah, nah, nah, nah, nah, nah, nah, nah, nah, nah, nah, nah, nah, nah, nah, nah, nah

0: Yo, low Red Rat. Red Rat was bad.
1: Don't do that. Rat had some bad tune there.
2: Back in the day, a gimmick could go a little further than that.
1: He take a novelty, I can make it into. He's an artist. Nah, Red Rat had tune, boy.
2: Yeah.
1: Red Rat had tune. Tight up skates still could cause a girl to Brockway a little bit today. So yeah. Rat had tune. So I wouldn't put Rat in that category of, like, I wouldn't mention Snagglepuss and then say Red Rat. That's a disrespect to Red Rat. Yeah, I ain't gonna do that. But Snagga, boy.
2: Nah. Long time that artist called Ghost Trumpet.
1: Daddy Ghost is a big singer.
2: Ghost is a big singer.
1: Ghost are one of the best stage show, eh?
2: Ghost is a man or a woman?
1: No, Daddy, how you gonna do that?
2: I don't know, with a voice like
1: he's
2: that, Trumpet.
1: He's a man. Yeah, he's a man. But Ghost.
2: Sound like Everton Blender.
1: Nah. Ghost is a big artist, too. So you can't do Ghost that. Ghost is a big artist.
2: You're still gonna never be young guy. Trumpet. Watch me in my face and tell me.
1: We did. Some of them artists, them do we are.
2: And we pay big money to go and see them.
1: Yeah, cut yourself here, I think.
2: Hey, don't do that. It wasn't that effort. That was capitalism. Capitalism.
1: What going on here? Why do you think now? Why not play any voice note?
2: Because you had the wrong thing plugged
1: in. This audio is no longer available. Somebody delete it. Ask Evans to resend it.
2: Evans.
1: Daddy, don't do that, Sky. Do not do that. Don't do that, nah. I can't say something, boy.
2: What is it?
1: As I mentioned to the, you know, when she said it. Relax. Don't do that. Right?
2: I've had lip for Sky, yeah, but.
1: Nah, don't do that.
2: I want to do this one. Trouble, you still doing it, buddy?
1: I'm going to just read it. All right, that's what somebody saying. No, you're not late, actually, for somebody now saying, I know I'm late for birthdays. No, late. I'm not. Knowing us?
2: I can tell you who late.
1: Brother man, who late there?
2: Nobody.
1: Who late there?
2: Nobody.
1: Serious?
2: That's what you mean. I can't tell nobody about lateness.
1: I think I could.
2: I think I was a late baby or not. I'm going to be taking 11 months. I was marinating.
1: What do you want to do today for your wonderful only daughter? Hello? Yo. Alright, cool. Yeah, no see. Nice, you're the person could call me while I'm on air only, right? So nice. You walk in here so you could call me. Right? Anyhow.
2: Yeah,
1: so, nah, it wasn't homie. Nigel.
2: Oh, okay.
1: Kara now, boy.
2: What's up?
1: Everything, something wrong with us? Oh, I feel I know what happened.
2: Where do the iPhone drop?
1: No. And you know me.
2: Where's a Samsung, man?
1: Correct. So you go out and sort this out. You had
2: restart
1: to go back to zero and start back. No, you go. You're not restart your old phone. Just come out of WhatsApp. I think it's because of the Snagglepuss that do that. See what Snagglepuss? He come and he just off up the whole thing. Razor, you have any Snagglepuss on your laptop there?
2: I don't think so, you know.
3: No, you're a copper Red Rat.
1: Now you're copper Rat. I agree with you.
3: Disrespect to Red Rat.
1: Yeah, I agree with you, Savitri. You go copper Rat, because Rat a real tune. Rat a tune with Buju.
2: What about Esco? The man just sound like Dr. Evil.
1: Nah, me. He talented, you know.
2: Nah, he talented.
1: You pull a tiny big tune.
2: It's not good.
1: Look, you find it. It's not that tatty. Look the big tune here. They the big tune.
2: Let me hear the big tune.
4: All over the world.
1: That is the big tune.
4: What's that girl?
1: Yeah, that's what I'm doing.
2: She's a big tune. Hear this number. Hear this number.
4: Y'all a ball for the hoodie woodpecker. Hoo-hey-ho. Hoo-hey-ho. The hoodie woodpecker.
2: Yeah. They were just

0: Hey! Them who can solve the matter?
1: Helma.
2: I know I hear.
1: We here.
2: I probably can't hear them there before, so I'm going to say something.

0: off. I mean, I know it in the
1: system. They want it in the system, they can say what they want.
0: That's not, hold on. Something like that to me, but I don't do that, eh? Well, they see when you drop your head at the side, I know you're going to say, nah, let me play before you.
1: I said the end of the.
2: What will he say next? Tim Tim is out of control on Ojo 961.
1: What recognizes me on no tape? Can I get a tape? What tape?
3: You know, not taping nothing.
1: If you ain't catching,
3: you miss it.
0: All
1: right. Yeah. That is what we focus
4: on. Trumpet my statement to me. Yes, and my father yet, eh?
0: I'll start to call you Shiva, eh? Calm down.
5: Scotty!
0: I'll go start to call you Shiva on air. Calm down. Right? Calm down.
1: Yeah, now.
0: Good.
1: It had another tutu
3: song. Eka Mouse. Eka
0: no, but he
3: Mouse.
0: Was. Yeah, but.
1: Me. Me.
0: Nah, that's two different people. You make sense.
1: Well, that was yet. I said one person. Two different people used to do that piece of music.
0: Yeah.
1: Me. We really give our soca artist a hard time.
0: So imagine you write a song, you go by Aibo, you record your song, you get him to get brass line. From by all that time was Roy Capel's stars. Mm-hmm. You get brass. Mm-hmm. You thing, you do everything.
1: Call Roy and them.
0: And then after you hear gala call for the Woody Woodpecker.
1: That is what he so got. This was going through back then, Trump. That is why now when they want them to speak up for truths and rights, they don't say nothing.
0: Oh, I can't fight them. I can't.
1: Can't fight them for that trumpet. It's rubbish we grew up listening to. Some good rubbish though. It was fun dancing. And
0: it was fun.
1: To the frog back in the trumpet. Frog back nonstop. To the frog back nonstop. Marvin. Woody, this Marvin.
0: Marvin is a dancer.
1: Well, I know. Well, all right. Marvin is the one who might bring a dive off. He takes down his head and he kills somebody, child.
0: Ras make all of we. Crowd up down in the cove there. You hear that? Yeah. There's no space, you know.
1: Ram out the cove.
0: For we to see them come and do them chupa dance, you know.
1: Marvin went under the stage, you know. I said, Boomba, we can't see him. Under the stage.
0: Then climbing tree and thing to dance, yeah, and we pay money to see that boy. Anyhow, could we get to...
1: That was good entertainment.
0: It was. As you said, the time was... It
1: time
0: was
1: simpler. Time. At least people used to dance and thing back then, and used to have big, you know. There's that class and all them ravers and them used to come out and dance and now everybody gets hit the rock away right through. Everybody fat drinking.
0: Was that really a happier time?
1: Nobody don't move again. Parties are in need of entertainment, you know. Imagine that. Your party need entertainment because nobody here dancing again like long time. Best we start back shaking triple this year. What?
3: Jordan asks, where our parents went wrong with the things we used to listen to?
1: Them never
0: she can't comprehend the Willy Bongs. She say, it's a dance. All them time was dancing time, so.
1: Yeah, but in Jamaica, a song like Willy Bongs.
0: Let me get to birthday.
1: That untexturizing your hand thing.
0: All right. Like the first one here. I'm calling any number. Picture ain't too good, but check the group.
1: Huh? This one.
0: Big tune.
1: Like somebody mash here.
0: Big tune.
1: Your Air Force.
0: Big tune.
1: Nah, you can't do that. Big tune. Mash my Air Force. Trumpet, I ain't seeing nothing here.
3: Janaya.
1: No, that's it. Hi, good morning. May I speak to Janaya, please?
6: Yes, this is her.
1: Hi, Janaya. How you doing?
6: Good.
1: I'm the party police calling you from the national radio here on Ojo. I understand that there is no party today, so you're going to have a party right here on radio with us. You want a party with us?
6: Yeah.
1: Yay! Say it's my birthday. Can we sing our birthday song for you?
6: Yes.
1: Three, four.

0: to you.
1: Oh! Happy birthday, Jananyur.
2: How old are you today?
3: 11.
2: Nah, you gotta say that louder than that trumpet. You gotta say that louder. Scream it, say, I'm 11!
3: Yeah.
0: Yeah! Enjoy your day today. Bye-bye.
2: Bye-bye.
4: That's it.
2: All them women ovary beating them now, trumpet. Yeah, boy, them. Yeah. When you hear that, they just watch out.
4: Well, I'm Nigel.
2: Yeah? Trumpet, if your partner tell you ovaries.
4: If what?
2: Your partner.
4: I wanted to say something. You wanted to say
2: who?
4: Nah. I ain't got much ambition.
2: Where you going now, trumpet?
4: The next one.
2: Somebody spell this trumpet, you know?
4: Yeah, boy.
2: I like it. Trumpet. Nah, that ain't not wrong with that. The eighth island. We taking that. Trumpet, Kaylan, or the one before?
4: Trumpet.
5: Hello, good morning.
2: Hi, good morning. May I speak to Kaylan, please?
5: Sure, hold on.
2: All right. Yeah.
5: Hello, good morning.
2: Hello, good morning. Is this Kaylan?
5: Yes.
2: Kaylan, hi, how you going? My name is My Voice Deeper Than Yours. Because I find you answer the phone and your voice a little deep. How old are you today, Kaylan?
5: 12.
2: You are 12 years old today, Kaylan?
4: No, man.
5: Yes.
2: And your voice so deep already, Kaylan? How tall are you?
5: 4'7".
2: 4'7"? You have about 4 more 7 feet to grow again, right? But right now, you're live on national radio. Uncle Tim Tim here. Look, Uncle Trumpet in the corner there.
0: Happy birthday.
5: Thank you.
2: You feel it too big for a song?
5: No.
2: You ain't too, I like that.
4: That is it.
2: Nice. 3-4.

0: is a birthday today, and nothing can go wrong. Happy birthday to you, Kaylani, and too big for a song.
1: Happy birthday to you.
2: Thank you.
0: You are welcome, sir.
3: Enjoy your day.
4: You're welcome.
2: Thanks.
4: Yeah. Enjoy your day today, boy.
5: Enjoy your day.
4: Yeah, boy, big man.
5: Miss, the answer is two.
0: Trumpet, your voice deeper than Miss Hood. Well, it should be, but again, some of them miss Ruan anything to hell with a trumpet.
3: Or Sharice, I just saw your message. That part of the thing, Sharice, don't worry yourself.
0: But I didn't see Sharice's message.
3: Nah, I didn't see it. The laughing at Trumpet. Don't laugh at it.
0: Happy
3: now.
0: Birthday, I'm a friend.
3: With these,
2: this is a long
3: time. I send a greeting for Jazara. And I seen it.
0: Yeah, there's this one here.
3: You
0: no, that is like the Dwayne.
3: Just swim through these messages.
0: We have plenty today, boy. All you bear with me.
3: Sad as hell.
4: Yeah, somebody heard what I heard in the song.
0: Huh?
4: Fresh Prince of Elmer, see, yeah.
0: Yeah.
4: Yeah.
0: All that in it, Prince. For yourself. Do what you said.
3: They're like, what? Like, what are you really saying away?
0: Trumpet, who cares this guy? Okud.
4: Caron.
0: Nah, I ain't gonna talk about that.
4: Alright.
0: Don't worry. I ain't talking about that.
3: You could really. I don't know, boy.
0: What?
3: Something wrong with your head, boy.
0: Who you going with here now, Gavin?
3: Yeah.
0: How did you run before?
3: Did I run before?
0: Yes.
3: Where
0: is this? This one?
3: Oh,
0: you send it?
4: I locked there.
0: I didn't have one after that. No, that trumpet one, we do that one already.
4: Mm-hmm.
0: Right, so you just had that one and then the so, next one. And I'm also expertly.
3: Karen, you actually on point, let me see. Huh? I feel like I lost it or something.
0: Happy birthday.
3: Which one did you send me?
0: Happy birthday.
4: Happy birthday.
0: See, when I reach early trumpet, the brain is.
3: What does cause the difference?
0: What is that? Eh?
3: Any brain functioning and.
0: I feel that has something to do with the sucrose and the melatonin now. When you see the two of them mixed together, it's getting melanin, something. I ain't no trumpet. I know my department, right? Hi, good morning. May I speak to Dwayne Dillon, please?
6: Yes,
0: speak to him. Hi, how are you going, sir?
6: I'm good.
0: All right. What time are you coming to do the job on the job site here? We await your expertise.
6: What time am I coming to do what?
0: The job on the job site. You're not the plumber?
6: No, I'm not.
0: For Mason Hall?
6: No, I feel you have the wrong number.
0: Oh, shucks. I have the wrong number, but I have the right day, though. Happy birthday, sir!
4: Happy birthday to you, sir.
0: You're on the radio.

0: Yes.
1: What is the plan for today?
2: All right, but the funny thing is, yeah, it is not my birthday.
0: Is it tomorrow?
2: No, it's not.
0: Is it Sunday?
1: So how we are the right?
2: It's next week.
0: It's next week.
3: So that person send that message now for next week.
0: Good. Wow. All right.
3: Okay, well, we'll call it back next
0: carry
3: week.
0: Carry on regardless.
3: And yeah, when we prank you next week, you had to go along with the prank.
0: You had to pretend like we never do this.
3: You understand what I say?
2: All right,
3: my sir. Brother. Take care.
0: Put your radio on, Ojo.
2: Take care.
1: Daddy, but what is that?
0: You don't sound like this, man, Ojo.
3: You don't sound like this. Listen, radio at all.
0: Yeah, put your radio on now. Put on your radio now. John, but how am I talking to people who do have on the radio?
3: I'm trying to figure out.
0: I am on the radio. You see the insanity? You didn't have a tablet for that, man. Like, we could just go by...
2: Can you go with it? I can make the last call now?
0: Huh?
2: We
0: could just go by M-Pharmacy and get her.
2: Ask her what she does take.
0: Who so? Maddie? Mean they can whatever she take it. Back go get big.
2: What? Wow, Karen. What?
0: I don't know who Oshi name is. So
3: no,
0: I can
3: no.
0: say what I want.
3: Wow.
0: Who your Oshi name is? I have a different Oshi name. Mm. Let me see who we talking about on three.
4: Hello, morning.
0: Hi, good day. May I speak to Garvin Granger, please?
4: Yes, speaking.
0: Hi, good day, sir. How are you going?
4: I'm fine.
0: All right. You sound like you're in a rush. Let me be quick. Do you know someone by the name of...
4: I'm not in a rush.
0: Okay. Do you know someone by the name of Kamika?
4: Yeah.
0: All right. She told me you're the guy to call concerning tiny homes. I'm looking to purchase a little tiny home. About a 2x2.
4: Yeah.
0: A 2-foot by 2-foot.
4: Bring the cash now, man.
0: Bring the cash? You're sounding like you do this already. Yeah, happy birthday, sir.
3: You don't know who it is. Yeah. Happy birthday, my brother.
4: I'm not surprised.
3: All right, man. Where's the plan to celebrate this year?
4: Not yet. I'm working this morning.
3: All right.
4: And after lunch, so then I'll go pick up another lunch.
3: Okay. All right, then. Well, nothing wrong with that. Enjoy.
4: Yes, man.
3: All right. Take care.
0: Big up.
4: Yeah, all right.
3: That's who put him up, wifey?
0: Yeah.
3: Okay.
0: Sound like Cleveland.
3: You sound like Roish?
0: Sound like Roish. Yeah. Happy now, you know, that kind
3: of. Oh, that kind of.
0: For me, yeah.
3: Richard, happy kind of finish.
0: What are you? What is the opposite? Nah, you can't do that. Come on. Yeah.
3: Charisse, good morning to you. This is another Charisse, by the way.
0: Next Charisse?
3: Yes.
0: No, it is Charisse and Charisse.
3: Oh, okay. All right. Charisse.
0: Yes,
3: right.
0: I put the fire engine name.
3: Fire dog. Olegi. She sent the
0: fire in the hole. Oh, gosh.
5: Respectfully, what the fuck are you saying?
3: Hey!
0: We didn't hear that.
3: So you go send me that sky. You go send me that. We apologize if you heard that.
0: You know you're sending how you name that.
3: Yes, see, we're doing. Anyhow, yes. So as you heard what he started off with.
0: Yes.
3: One hand on the ground and her bumper.
0: Cock sky high. I am. He's a short fella, eh?
3: I don't know his height.
0: So it didn't go out to be sky high.
3: All right. Anyhow,
0: more like mid.
3: We have any more birthdays?
0: Like, you know them sneakers, but high cut sneakers, he ain't wrong for that. Right. Mid cut? Good stuff there or low.
3: All right.
0: Dunks. He's the guru of the dunks.
3: Yeah. We have any more?
0: Remember, but we could go to the Facebook and see. Hold on.
3: Oh, gosh, now, boy. We have some more shouts here. All right, happy birthday to Sydney. Happy birthday, Sydney.
0: Sydney.
3: Right, Sydney, 17 years old today. Happy birthday, Sydney.
0: Excellent.
3: Yeah, guys, can I have a good morning to you, Abby. Good morning. Let me see what I can hear. Good morning, guys. This is Joy. No, this is Alicia. Happy birthday.
0: Hey.
3: Jennifer, is you're the person who called earlier this morning who won the ticket?
0: Call back Jennifer.
3: No, we can't call. Sorry, we're out of time. Sorry. Do a shout quick now.
0: Look at people birthday today, Trumpet. All right, so we started again with Class. We got Class so forcey, Trumpet. His birthday was yesterday
3: and today.
0: And it's show up first on my birthday suggestions today again. So, right, happy belated, my brother. Richard Maynard, happy birthday. AJ Polo, Philip Carey, Father Jam Rollins, happy birthday. Aisha Hopkinson, happy birthday, darling. Hey, my good buddy, Michael Morton Gittins, happy birthday, sir. Jamal John

0: Trevor Sheldon Rodriguez, Carlito's Way. That is not a movie. Happy birthday to the movie. Paula.
1: How is the movie, buddy?
0: But it's Carlito's Way. I know your last name can't be Way. Paula Fraser, Aaron Doyle, QRC. Big up you, my brother. Riri Stush Bobby, happy birthday to you. Keston Perry, happy birthday to you.
1: Oh.
0: Adalia Mas, everybody born today again, trumpet. Simone Brown, Sydney Gomez, Samantha Amon, Star Skibo, again?
1: But that was yes, Karen.
0: Something wrong with my thing.
1: No, you have to watch and see when it is finished.
0: No, it's in today, 18 September. What it is?
1: 18th of September.
0: Star Skibo, happy birthday today. Right. We have two Skibo jump.
1: Well, all right then.
0: It has Skibo and Skibo.
1: All right. Okay. Sancho, happy birthday, boy. Enjoy your birthday today. Tisha, happy birthday, Riri. Sheik, happy birthday, and happy birthday to Lisa. Also, Jennifer won the ticket earlier, and she said she won't be able to get ready for tomorrow, so give the ticket to someone else.
0: Oh, nice. Well, it's a good thing we have more tickets to give away for the CMAs.
1: And plus, I know who I could give that ticket to.
0: In about 15 minutes.
1: Right.
0: Happy birthday. Happy birthday. Happy birthday. CMA.
1: All right. Yeah. We want to say thank you to my sister.
0: Hey, who you calling? Trumpet, unplug that phone.
1: Why?
0: That phone giving trouble. Call back, Trumpet. Call. Nah, shoot, you man. No call.
1: Nah, that looking like AI.
0: AI?
1: Thank you, Massey Stores.
0: Thanks, Massey.
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1: Now, we need to hear from you this morning. And this one is coming from Barnabas. Mm-hmm. We need to hear your view. 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You can't send a voice note. We understand. You can type out a message and send it to us. All right? Mm-hmm. Tell us.
2: All right. So the scenario is a lady is putting in stuff. She is asking, what can I do in this scenario? The scenario is she's in love with her boyfriend. She's right. With him for over 3 years, Trumpet. They have a beautiful relationship.
1: All right.
2: All right. They don't live together yet, right? But they are on.

0: the road.
1: Is
0: to
1: it
0: that.
1: Scheduled?
0: It is scheduled.
1: All right.
0: Right? However, this boyfriend has a great job, mm-hmm. and he now has to move because his office is moving to Point Fortin. Right? So he has to move down south.
1: Okay.
0: And therefore, he has to find an apartment down south. And the only apartment that's close to the job that makes sense for him is safe and everything like that. And an apartment that he can afford jumping mm-hmm. is coming with a roommate who happens to be a female. And she bests out a trumpet. Oh, ain't no big back.
1: Oh,
0: you know that? Okay. Yeah, nice flat screen. Everything. Serious? Everything lean.
1: Serious?
0: Right? So the question is, she wants to know what to do. Should she allow her boyfriend to have a female roommate? And I'm putting that broader question to our listeners this morning. Will you allow your significant other?
1: That's some questions.
0: Would you allow your significant other to have a roommate from of the opposite sex?
1: Are they sharing a bathroom? Or
0: I don't
1: have separate,
0: know trumpet.
1: Separate bathrooms. They have separate washing area. Or they don't wash clothes the same place. Everything.
0: You can't put in one out.
1: Daddy, what? So they had to... Hmm? They share... They share in everything. They share in yes. shower. They share in kitchen. The... Pardon me, no, no, boy. I ain't no, boy. Let me hear from you first, because I find like I need more details to make a informed decision. Oh, because... You know, am I paying the rent? If I could, if I paying the rent, well, then that's the
0: problem. I'm paying the rent. If I pay the rent, but she delivers herself.
1: Yeah, if I ain't paying the rent, then
0: the
1: I
0: The roommate is you.
2: The numbers don't lie. Give us your view. 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
3: No! No!
1: Oh, wait.
3: No! No! Hansong, no!
0: Hansong, no!
1: But I don't understand, Yin. Yeah. If it's in your best interest, right? You get the job down there.
0: So don't trust
1: you're getting to save money for a little build a future together, etc., etc.
0: You don't
1: Why
0: trust your man.
1: Why are you saying no way, boy? I only see a no.
0: You ain't trust that man.
1: Good morning, guys. No, no, no. That is inviting your own horn.
0: No, no.
1: That is inviting your own horn. All right. But my... Hey, yo, let me wait. Let me hear some more.
0: Cousin Curleen on Instagram says no. Right, you guys can join in. Tim 860.
4: Good morning, guys. There is nowhere in Trinidad that's too far. You will travel and go to work every morning.
1: Nah, boy. You want a man leave from town every day to go point to come back?
0: This man's living DDI. He's living DDI.
1: Are we living DDI? Are we kidding?
0: He's a merman.
1: Nah, boy. I see. Trust God here. Let me see.
0: Oh, God.
1: Trust God.
5: I could start.
0: Go ahead.
5: No. No. Don't respectfully. No.
1: So you know what I mean? Don't trust man. Trust God.
0: Trust God, Trumpet. Only no so far. I hear from the fellas.
3: I'm actually okay with it. Hey. I trust my partner. Who knows? He might turn out to be a royal A55. And they may not get along. Anyway.
0: Oh. Or you can pretend to not like Sheenie.
6: Good morning, Ojo World. Hear that?
0: Love Sheenie now.
6: If she don't want in with room with Smalley, would this be with the big backpack and front line? She go out to step up to the place and she had to be the roommate.
1: Somebody's saying yes.
0: A cat walker trumpet.
1: Good morning, Ojo family. Yes. Tell us why you so boldly and proudly saying yes.
7: Morning, he had to move in with me. Mad? You mad? And yes, so she best? Hell no.
1: I don't trust me only at all, man.
0: So if she back big, you allowing it?
1: She could be best with a big back, yeah. You know that?
0: Like how she name.
1: Exactly.
0: That's some big back best as all.
1: Come on. Yeah, come on.
0: Big but best. Like that about
1: right. This person is saying yes, and the reason for saying yes is because they trust their relationship. They have faith in their significant other.
0: Alright.
1: So, alright. Good morning. No. But I'll make an exception for someone who is
0: on Instagram.
1: I ain't finished.
0: Go ahead.
1: Yeah. I'll make an exception.

0: affection for someone who is...
1: Good morning. No, but I'll make an exception for someone who is... Oh, so if he like the same thing like she trumpet. Suppose he's pretending to be so trumpet. He's pretending to be little fishy every time you come over. You know? I don't know. I'm seeing you on Instagram, Trumpet. They are saying, no, use the water taxi.
0: Wow.
1: Water so taxi.
0: They have no trust again. Like, I don't understand if he can't walk down there. He can't walk down there on them ends.
1: As if the roommate gay Trumpet. They died. No problem.
2: It's not a man we don't trust. It's the girl we don't trust.
0: Right, they're saying, it's not a man I don't trust. It's the girl I don't trust. But... You seen?
1: Well, she never wanted a man. You never know if she wanted a man or she wanted a man.
0: She could be looking like a frog. The answer is no.
1: That's some sexy frog out there, you know. A mountain chicken and them. Remember, you just eat at it. Ay, ay, ay. Or you play with frog now.
3: Yeah, me ain't care that much. But, you know, you gotta do what you gotta do. And if it's in your best interest, sure. Do what you gotta do. I mean, don't get my reason to not trust you, though. So, go forth in Christ.
1: Go forth in Christ.
0: Yeah, that Khadija. Khadija is the greatest, you know.
1: But me, I care.
0: Me, I care, you know, because...
1: Khadija, somebody do you something.
0: Yeah, boy.
1: Somebody do you something.
4: But let me ask you something. You think how she name would allow me to be your roommate, your housemate? I'm just asking, just curious.
0: The answer to that question is no, Candy. It's, of course it's no. Yeah. Candy? Candy is your roommate? Forget it.
1: Candy, what's the first thing you're doing when
0: Don't encourage Candy. What's
1: the movie My Trumpet? What's the first thing you're doing?
0: What are you doing? What are you doing that for?
1: Why are you coming in?
0: Alright.
1: Make it actually ball trumpet. Hi, honey.
5: I reach halfway through this conversation and I have no idea what the question is, but it sounds like to me
1: what does it sound like?
5: The answer is no. And that Karen should not be participating in this conversation.
0: Sam don't even know what the question is. She's
1: but the answer is no.
0: The answer is no. And I don't think Karen should be partaking in this conversation. He brought it to the table. Someone reached out to him and gave him this scenario.
1: If I had to move in somewhere.
0: She said she'll make a great housemate, Candy.
1: Housemate?
0: Anyhow,
1: I ain't no jumping. I ain't too sure.
0: So I can only get two things from the way people are responding. It's either people are insecure or there's no trust out there. Either way, if that is the case, need to work on self. Because if your man get a good opportunity in point, he's getting a place affordable, close to the plant. Right? That he can afford, that allows him to save a substantial amount for your future. And you are blocking that because you don't like how she name. You trust him, but you don't trust how she name as his roommate. Boy, what I gonna tell you? If it's the other way around,
6: same.
0: Honey, we go find a way, boy. We go.
1: Nah, best we sell double something.
0: Why miss you?
1: Like how you name who on any man up in
0: go boy, yeah boy, like that?
1: Go boy, Solia boy. Solia, I feel your pain, eh? But go boy, the girl go out and work after, boy. She go out and work after, boy.
0: We see that too often, boy. So imagine happening in front of the Ojo, yeah?
1: Huh? Now the way Ojo set up, you could them glass doors tick jump it.
0: Is that man? Is that man driving a truck? But them sing about that. Right, so
1: I'm still trying to find that man.
0: You still looking for clarity, eh?
1: Yeah, and boy.
0: Anyhow,
1: for Clarence.
2: She back could be big, small, broader, longer.
0: But
2: once
0: why?
2: Is she can like girl for like it don't matter. Once is a she, no.
7: Who is responsible for this insanity, sir, ma'am? That is inappropriate for radio.
1: Now, if she like girl, I move it. Hola, we are one family.
0: I was thinking that too, eh?
1: That's what we got it for. Eh, what you like? Well, you know what? We are so at a cool winky dick, you know, because we are so big.
0: You get out of line this weekend now, but I stayed inside, but.
1: I stayed home.
0: Right, you stayed inside.
1: Again, small trumpet.

0: They see my game, the ball in warm to you. I mean, nothing. I good.
1: If I was the housemaid, I cooking every day in a short pants and offering him some food. You see all some girl. You see how girl is? You only hearing how girl is, right?
0: Me and Arizona like it.
1: Only hearing how girl is, right?
2: Yeah.
1: You hear that? If I was the housemaid,
0: yeah.
1: I am cooking every day in a short pants and offering him food.
0: Pump of a taste. If one sing about you.
1: Daddy, waste that boy. Always be talking about man, but you hearing what girl saying, boy? She, you hear what she doing? She doing that for spite, you know?
0: I see that in family and all, boy. Your fella, Audi, and he cousin, boy. You have one set of short pants and put your cheek outside, all kind of thing.
1: See cousin, have a look.
0: Oh, God, home, yeah.
1: What you doing?
0: Hey, she, now, something's wrong with you. And he like, something wrong with me? What wrong with this? You see this?
3: Who is responsible for this insanity? Sir, what will he say next? Tim Tim is out of control on Ojo 961.
1: If it's Atlantic LNG and your money is over 30,000, if it's he, we break it up.
0: Well, he lied to you one time because he didn't know more Atlantic LNG, it's just Atlantic. So anybody tell her they're working Atlantic LNG?
1: So what? Never forget to leave the LNG. So
0: nah, lie, trumpet.
4: Trumpet, you see when them kind of voices come through? Watch how quiet Karen Green and get for the rest of this conversation. Eh?
0: Watch.
5: But you can break it down, make me feel insecure. I don't care. No.
0: And you see, nice thing about that is trumpet, it do have a way to make a woman feel secure. You can put a woman in the best house.
1: It's either insecure or you're secure.
0: It's either insecure or you're not. Because you can be in the best scenario and them will wake up 2 in the morning and bowl you on and me.
1: But if you have a man who all the time, but you say they together 3 years and you never had them kind of issues, you never nothing like that. Why now? Because
0: today is always a good day to start trumpet. 3 years, nothing.
1: If you want to call, the number to call is 628-9336. Please don't call the WhatsApp, alright?
0: You want them calling with some ticket too, one time?
1: Just now, you get that just now.
0: Alright. I feel them to give it them
1: tickets. See? No, I can't hear.
6: No. Could call me insecure, I don't care. Because if it was the next way around, no man letting the girl go and room it with no man for no opportunity.
0: Yeah, if you have a dolly spot.
1: What?
0: If you have a dolly spot trumpet.
1: So you're saying it's only if he has a
0: Ken.
1: If he has a dolly spot, that's the only way you're gonna learn.
0: Yeah, Odi. Nah. Once he had Najibani last, I got Lachlan and the guns, I got trumpet.
1: Suppose he just has Lachlan, no the guns.
0: What the guns do, boy? good the guns, boy. Go and dress so boy. I like what Neil do. Neil do. Neil somewhere in the vocals.
1: Ken, I hear that voice. Not
0: Ken,
1: that
0: but refrain from using Ken now.
1: Oh, that's what you say. Right.
0: I can doll.
1: I think as a native, you should spend time with self. Oh, sorry. I read it wrong. As a nation, we should spend time with self. Because we are just a bunch of hurt people walking around with no consideration
0: for each other.
1: A set of hurt people for me.
0: But I don't.
1: You can go. What? Is yes, you can go, just no. Anything you do, I can do it better. So yes, you could go ahead. But just no. Just take this warning. Anything that you do, I could do it better.
0: So you could move into an apartment with a man better than me? Well, good.
6: See, why I said it's the girl we don't trust.
1: Yeah, boy, that girl say she is going to wear short. She doing that for spite, you know. Mm-hmm. Because
0: she need more the man, you know. She just want to throw off the girl.
1: She just, yeah, boy, because she
0: touch
1: you're unhappy.
0: She.
1: It's because you're unhappy.
0: Toxic bad job.
1: You're unhappy and you just see two people happy and like you, girl.
0: I only eat and jump.
1: And she in the shortest pants and cooking, right, you?
0: I only
1: eat and jump. So when now? Wifey call you.
0: Yeah.
1: Eat it.

0: honey.
1: Yeah.
2: Yeah, that yeah, girl cook yeah, the and thing and chili.
0: Wait, she does cook and thing for you?
1: Mm-hmm.
0: Well, when she cook now, when she cook plenty and thing,
3: wait,
0: she
3: that,
0: go
3: them
0: for
3: girl then, other girl cook for the man and thing? Like in the office and thing where girl is bringing food and, let her bring some food for you. Oh, you loving that?
1: Bringing food for she house, for she office husband?
3: Yeah.
1: Because
2: I find out. But you, if you, but on a real, I know.

0: Yes, right.
1: But my thing is, if a co-worker offers, like, she bring a bowl of food and she give it, and
0: you mean?
1: Would you turn it up?
0: I wouldn't turn it up. Right? Like, I wouldn't turn up on it and try to, you know, get something else from it. But out of, you see, you put my back between a wall, a rock and a hard place trumpet, and my back is never to be near anywhere hard. Because on one side trumpet, I don't want to turn down the food, because that will be in, we could be viewed as a disrespectful gesture. You know, me and you go to cook something here, eat it. You know what I mean?
1: Charlotte, I bring things for we to eat already.
0: We eat it.
1: Right. Say how she named Cardigan, or as if, so if Mish come and just drop three bowl and say, oh, yeah, I make real food, I say, I go bless all you.
0: Now, in that scenario, yeah, you know. But in
1: and she do it more than once.
0: But now you're trying to eat, something else, you know. Where Chloe? Where Chloe?
2: Chloe, it's good.
0: Feed me once, trumpet. That nice.
1: But if you feed me twice.
0: Huh?
1: If you feed me twice. So you're not allowed to take food from you. She does cook plenty. She, that one thing she never good at. She never good at measuring on amounts to know. Oh boy, I put too much rice there. I'll end up with some extra. I'll carry some food for Karen.
0: Feed me once, that nice. Feed me twice, that spice. Feed me three times, you're out of wine. I'm telling you, trumpet.
1: Wow.
0: Yeah, because three times, you're sorry.
1: You see, anytime this one is real stories now again. You see, anytime they bring one or two and work and they say, this one is for you. See, when they say, this one is for you,
0: you gotta wash the dish too.
1: Me want none.
0: Anytime it's not no styrofoam bowl and with it's proper Tupperware.
1: I need my sound drop.
0: Tupperware is liter underwear.
3: My hours are not usually be at the desk, right? But I'm on the road today. So the radio on, right? I just letting you know.
0: Who is that? Dive with me, Dutch. Ladies and gentlemen, this has been. See when you start talking on, so?
4: Side off. On the side off.
0: Because these days are getting through too. I want to spoil it. All married men, they know what I'm talking about. That'll stay good. Baby, I'm sorry. I didn't know what sorry for trumpet. Trumpet, I just wake up in the middle of the night and ball a sorry again. Just say that. Huh? What's wrong with you? I'm sorry. I'm sorry. I don't know what I do, but I'm sorry.
1: I think. He has no place, he has no energy. And I could tell if Oshinim bringing a bowl of food for me with ulterior motives.
0: Yeah.
1: So I'll humbly.
0: You handed me a plate of food and bite it your lip like it's you gonna eat it?
1: Yeah, I'll humbly decline.
0: But the plate of food?
1: Yeah, I'll humbly decline.
0: Nah, jump it. I'll go eat it.
1: If she walks in here and she bring four bowl of food.
0: Yeah,
1: no problem.
0: That is what make it nice.
1: Come and you give me what, but then again,
0: that will make it nice. That is a picky eater.
1: Check this.
0: That could be a picky eater.
1: This nasty one in the corner here, na.
0: Weezy.
1: Look, you just get coffee every day. Every day. Check it here, na. Every day.
0: Nah, that good. That guy, my workmanship.
1: Yeah, you real stinky. See,
0: I couldn't bring no coffee before.
1: What's that? But if we not married,
0: too much inside joke.
1: Well, I don't know.
0: Well done.
1: If we not married, is what John is saying here. If we not married, what? As far as what? As far as the whole scenario with the point.
0: Moving in and thing.
1: Yeah. If you not married, you ain't ready.
0: Nah, but that your girl, you love she bad. Then she moved to South.
1: If my girl had moved to Point for that.
0: He's a gym trainer to her drumbeat.
1: Nah, she ain't, let me forget her.
0: His name is Lou Ferrigno.
1: I ain't even what. Yeah, I seen some gym trainers. That's a whole different story, eh? Because how are you touching you? This a you can't stretch.
0: You know his nickname in the gym? Macawell. Because he's playing a Python trumpet.
3: I told you all this already. Girl, like girl, man.
1: It's true. Because you doing that for spite. You wearing that short pants and cooking that food for him for spite. You doing that to mash up people thing.
0: When a girl have a man for 3 years, that man is a tame man. Eh?
1: And a girl is looking for a tame man. Yeah. She looking for a wild man. So she would take her chances in mashing up that to get that man.
0: Mm-hmm.
1: As opposed to somebody who out there, she might figure, nah, like too much work.
0: That way you have to be on your P's and your Q's, ladies. You have to do your Pilates and thing and make sure, you know, work on all your core.
1: Hello, good morning.
2: Hi, morning. Yes, morning.

0: morning.
1: Kenny here.
0: This is?
2: Who's this?
1: Kenny Show.
2: Oh,
0: Kenny Show.
1: Yeah.
0: What's
1: I know you didn't hear my voice. No, here.
0: Nah, I don't know what's going on.
1: I listened a little delayed because you know I listen online.
0: Right.
1: But the voice note was saying, you see that voice note that come through there?
0: No, we hear it.
1: Now
0: we hear it.
1: I said, see how quiet Karen go get.
0: You go and get quiet.
1: She come and she tell her next one and tell her that she listen.
0: You ain't go how much to say.
1: No saying that.
0: You should see your face.
1: You are supposed to keep quiet.
0: You should see your face.
1: That is not for he.
0: You should see your face right now.
2: I don't remember I married me and dead.
1: That is not for he.
0: He said, Kanisha, he said he's married. He's not dead. Mm-hmm. That's what he said.
1: Oshims.
2: Oshims is right.
1: I feel so hot on. So do you.
0: Well, all right. We'll listen, mate. Red girl out here, Stacy. What? There's a... Stacying is a... Adjective? When you're Stacy anything, what are you doing? When you're Stacy anything, she said, real girl out here, Stacy anything. When you say Stacy anything,
2: Stacy doesn't want jumping.
0: Stacy, yeah. That's her profession. She's apparently a professional honor.
2: A hornet.
0: She's a hornet.
2: But team, she's back in basketball.
0: Hornets. All right. How much is affordable? If I have to put in the rest of money for my peace of mind, I will, because some women out here are deceitful. So he's saying that he would put in the rest of how much is he rendering?
3: 4,000.
2: Like he have is 8,000.
0: Now you're
2: what he paying for?
0: What were them
2: your roommate paying for?
0: So chill. You know, to go quite up there. You could go in a more humble apartment. It's just some way for you to stay.
2: Nah,
0: you ain't making sense. Yeah. If the rent is, let me say the rent is 5 and they split it 25 each, right?
2: Yeah.
0: Good. He is saying he willing to pay. Well, you're willing to pay $1,000 and just
2: what's he paying in apart?
0: He just, that's for his peace of mind, he said. So he would pay $1,000. He'll add to the rent for her to rent somewhere else.
2: I understand the logic behind the trumpet.
0: But
2: I prefer to get horn in a place where I ain't paying nothing either. You know that kind of way? It works if I'm paying for my own boot. You know that? That really, let me talk about that. That's going to get buying tires for a renter. That ain't not yours.
0: You know what?
2: I ain't doing that.
0: Imagine.
2: I hear you, sir, but
0: imagine he trained that 1,000, Karen. He trained that 1,000 for she to rent somewhere else. And the same man from the apartment that she was going to go in, he come in there.
2: Right there, jumping. I'm taking that 1,000 and going by in excess. Two Jordan. No. I prefer to get horn and my money is outside. My girl outside already. I need my money to be outside too. But I hear you, sir.
4: Good morning. So it's not Tim saying he can't pay for you, but you know, I love it, you know.
2: Nah. Like the man who buying car and shoe and thing for girl. Don't buy nothing for them where somebody else could utilize.
0: Do you say Richard, you turning down food?
2: Stupid advice on a Friday.
0: Yeah, now send a picture here and asking if...
2: Trumpet, you see when they put your rice in a small bowl to put it in a plate?
0: To turn it over
2: there. That's when they're looking long-term with you, Trumpet. That is not short-term pay a bill. That is long-term.
0: Ria, you cooking that for me?
2: Baby, if you're still listening, I can take our rice in a bowl this Sunday, right?
3: Yeah, me too.
2: Yeah, Razor. Hi, baby. Go cook some for Razor too. We go bring him home by me and we go feed him. He ain't hungry, but we go feed him.
0: Not you, boy. Not you.
3: He making it too easy to be done to this man.
2: Oh, she listening too.
3: Oh, okay.
5: Tim, I agree with what you're saying to an extent. Because that's some men are minding the trend because they're not eating there no more. You dig? Mm-hmm. Because the lady have a next guy or a fella come from self-help. Them fellas not doing what they're supposed to do.
0: Ria says she cooking our food there for me.
2: Chaddy from ATL City, Chinese Dynasty, he's saying, yeah, it doesn't matter what you do, a woman will always be a woman, that's it. Don't try to study it or try to think about it. That's why the song came along, No Man Problems Rhythm. Yeah. So, he say don't study it if it's the girl one, a bongs. A bus and go bong, say don't jump.
0: Every one of them woman lying.
2: You'll get on.
0: And they bring in food. or a man bring food and a woman like a man, what?

0: I don't. And,
1: I want to stay on the lying part, trumpet. Chad, and Chad, this is why.
0: Chad, train more
1: and this is why women, I mean, men just have to lie to Olia. Because you see, we come to Olia big and serious and we tell Olia, hey, I'm moving in here. It's a woman, it's a thing, you know. Yeah, they tell you the truth and you ain't where them go. Right? So it's best I lie, trumpet. You find a place? Yeah. Is you alone? Me alone, me alone, me alone, me alone. You just never check me. That
0: she
1: is all.
0: Like how she named video calling you and asking you to put the phone all below the bed. Let me see below the bed. Go in the bathroom.
1: So, but I had a partner, right? Who partner was he roommate that wasn't his roommate, you know? He living with her next girl.
0: Nah, man.
1: And tell he other girl
0: going through all
1: that he living with his partner.
0: So where you going through all
1: so
0: of that
1: every
0: for?
1: Time she gone by he, it's really by partner she going.
0: You serious?
1: Yeah.
0: All that for what?
1: I can call your name right now. You have money for me. Pay me. I will do it. I will use. I will say it.
0: All right. All right. Better we turn on. Better we turn on because, yeah, let me get back to some music or something like that.
1: Music
0: I feel all they just gas me them talking on like, yo, get Richard, yo, get this kind of food and all of that. All they just telling me that to make the radio sound good, all they ain't give me nothing now.
1: Them hire like a slave shop and you tie up your 2 foot bong. You understand?
0: All that talk about you turning down food like this and all of that. This time it's cricks I eat.
1: You get that food 2 Sundays in a row from the 3rd Sunday, trumpet. You had to eat last week over. Me? I just saved me for never that chain up.
0: Nah, I ain't taking that chain up. Me ain't taking
1: you
0: up.
1: What to do? Come with money. You understand? Come with us.
0: Nah, the fool in your that too.
1: Don't show my plate of food. Show my plate of money.
0: The fool in your that too, Kevin.
1: What is that?
0: Making it feel like, yeah, don't worry, you know, man. I go handle this, I go handle
1: it. I get on like the bank trumpet. You have to bring your job letter, pay slip.
0: See us all of that?
1: Mm-hmm. Nah, trumpet, this wrongs are in it for love, you know. So what could be in it for? The next wrongs? What, am I addicted to torture? No, I doing love once.
0: And where
1: after
0: be in
1: love,
0: it,
1: huh?
0: Where could be in it for?
1: Like, trumpet. I like the way you're spoiling me. That's what I like. Give me money.
0: Where is she spoiling him? But she looking like how she name?
1: Looking like who she name? How she name? How who?
0: She looking
1: back little. I hope the camera get that. She's strong.
0: She's strong.
1: She like Hulk out it.
0: Yeah, but she
1: tough love, trumpet.
0: Tough love. Every now and she not really violent, but every now and again she does get a little carried away and it might get 1 or 2.
1: Our little 1%er who was born old and he had no more fire, trumpet. He fired dead. Everything gone from the old air. He had no air anytime. You understand? That one. Yeah. So you ain't looking for me to pay you no house or nothing, so?
0: Yeah, let me say something off there.
1: We're going to go like, how we name?

0: combo pack. Grab yours today.
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0: This is where we done, you know. If you're going down there and walk, let me done and just...
1: No, just get a man up on the side, that is all.
0: What?
1: Down there.
0: No,
1: I

0: 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We're going to give you a chance to win yourself 2 tickets to the Caribbean Music Awards.
1: Right now.
0: Right now. Give us a call right now, and you can win.
1: Mm-hmm.
0: Do you have the questions there, sir?
1: What do you mean, guys? But first, I must let you guys know that the Bacchanal starts from today. Today kicks off the Elite Weekend Experience. All right, that's Friday, the 18th of September. Today. The pre-show is on a Saturday. That starts at 11 a.m. to 3 p.m. Then you get the actual awards, the Caribbean Music Awards, 8 p.m. to 11 p.m. Lord Kitchener Auditorium. Tickets are available to the general public. Check them, Google it, find out, buy it right now. And you could win it. Hello.
2: Isa Bully. Hello.
1: Hello, good day, sir.
2: Isa Bully, don't ask me no question. Just give me the ticket.
1: Now. Just give me the ticket? Nah, boy.
2: Yeah, just give me the ticket.
1: What is something like Sylvester, that's all?
2: Oh, you know that. My little niece wanna go, boy.
1: Your little niece wanna go?
0: You can come and just bully the ticket.
2: She's now turn 18.
1: All right, well, you gotta get a hard question, sir, because you...
2: They can't do me that thing.
1: Hey, hey, hush! You're getting, you're getting a hard question. Hold on. I could ask you about a Haitian music group.
2: Hey, be a reputation.
1: Good. Hold on, Sylvester. Which artist is nominated for Female Soca Artist of the Year and Soca Video of the Year for her song Rock So?
0: That easy, man, Sylvester.
1: Sylvester, if you do get that.
0: If you ain't get that.
2: Well, my brain spinning. I'm a young man. Boy.
1: Roxo, oh, Roxo.
2: You got your trouble.
1: Ah!
2: Come now.
1: Here's my friend, Atifa. Yeah. On national radio. Congratulations, Sylvester. But he don't have to stay on the line, jump it. We know Sylvester's information.
2: Yeah, I know what I have to do. So
1: your niece is going to the Caribbean Music Awards.
2: All right.
1: Nicola,
2: you're going. You had to call my phone 5 times again.
0: Wow.
2: You're going.
0: All right, cool. All right, Sylvester. Is it any more? Or that's the last one.
1: One more, boy.
0: Or one more pair of tickets?
1: Yes, boy.
0: Oh, okay.
1: Ticket at the queue.
0: Let them down there. Let them down there.
1: Just now, wait. No, oil got there. I think you got
0: six.
1: There. No?
0: Oh.
1: Wait now. Yeah, because Auntie Wayne, she's the gateway.
0: Yes.
1: All right, cool. Let me just make sure here, trumpets. Where all my scamming? You can't sing this song.
0: No, you can't.
1: Okay.
0: I
1: should not jump it.
0: Say
1: this was really nice.
0: Serious.
2: Only cooking for the man also. Them man. You cooking for your man so girl? Serious.
1: Yeah, trumpet. Do you do the next one? But you selling?
3: Selling?
0: Boy, that's impressive. Yeah, 6289336. You could win yourself a pair of tickets
1: to the
0: Caribbean Music Awards right now. Give us a call and you would win those tickets right now.
1: Right now.
0: I see we made that one easy. We want to make this last one just as easy.
1: Just as easy.
0: Or even easier.
1: Yes.
0: Right.
1: Look how easy this is going to be jumping.
0: Hello, good morning.
4: Hi, good morning.
1: Good morning. All right, very simple. Where is the Caribbean Music Awards being held tomorrow?
4: Nampa, Port of Spain, of course.
1: That is absolutely
0: correct. Stay on the line.
1: Stay on the line, darling. You're a winner. You're a winner.
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0: 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Me no give a free a paycheck off this year. 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
0: Guys,

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0: Them make like the show.
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0: Jojo, yo, Smurda. 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
1: You don't know. Started, Tommy. It's Friday, boy. Let me get pumping. It's Chris here from Pittsburgh, Pennsylvania, shutting out. Let's get it steamy.
2: Steamy. Like the London family, like Jabby.
1: You don't know. Started, Tommy. It's Friday, boy. Let me get pumping. It's Chris here from Pittsburgh, Pennsylvania, shutting out. Let's get it steamy.
2: London in the building, Pennsylvania down in the building. Wherever you is right now, wherever you're doing, if you're in a maxi, a taxi, a barber shop, you're by the hair salon,

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1: Them now do a thing.
0: If you have somebody who don't like you, but it's babies,
1: when me bust,
0: tell them this star.
1: Somebody a figure. Somebody feels them boy they are baby. Them now do a thing.
0: All voice notes will be played this morning. All.
1: Somebody a figure. Somebody feels a figure.
0: We're not skipping one at all. Shoot. Everything played.
1: And it a room.
0: I want the energy.
1: Somebody a figure.
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1: 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Big up that Aki for me too, Isabella. 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

0: 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Yeah, what going on? Happy Earth Song, my brother. 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Me PC Black Man, tongue. Big you up.
1: Faizo family.
2: 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And your wooden board cabin. Don't God not call you born in a June. You shouldn't use your
1: no. There's June plan.
2: Drink off milk.
1: Wait till the next spoon tongue.
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1: They say the yeah. Yeah.

0: 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You could say, what? You see 96 number one in the morning, boy?
1: Them no bad like me. Again. Like me, them no bad like me. Like me, them no bad like me.
0: Queen!
1: Them no bad like me.
0: Queen!
1: Them no bad like me. Like me, them no bad like me.
0: Queen!
2: Them bad. Bentley and Lamborghini.
0: Them bad. Bounce me. Let me see what's going on here. Look how active the place here. Bounce me.
3: Them not bad like we.
4: Only one smother. Of course, Geo Designs are nothing. Geo Soup Deli, the greatest. Yeah, big up.
5: They locked in from De La Fort to Tobago, man. Big up to me. Play true, man. Bust
2: true. All right.
0: You see how active the place get?
2: All right.
0: Smell like the building, boy. All you wake up and shake up now.
2: All right.
0: Hey, Gio.
6: DJ Krista.
2: Be them bad. Bentley and Lambo.
0: Let me tell you why that's big up Gio on them, man.
2: And bring them jack.
0: You see all the hustlers and them?
2: All right.
0: People that try to fight you all how? But no matter what they do,
2: all right.
0: You just keep on growing. That's how I know it.
2: Right.
0: They tried to fight me all out. They tried to fight Christoph all out. But they guessed up, we are tall.
2: All right.
0: Beat them bad.
2: We them bad. Bentley and Lambo, we meet them dogs. Give the family millions and bring them joy.
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0: All right. 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
1: Big up my Claxton Bay family, boy. 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
2: We them bad.
1: Beat them bad.
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0: me not know is your boy DJ Jodo de Las Vegas. 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Yes, ma. Yes, sir. Yes, sir.
1: After we tell me, say she never love another soul. I said, make me strong, I'm blacker than a pan of coal.
2: Why?
1: Alright, alright. Bout
2: on that
1: a goal.
2: This is a dangerous part of the morning. Goal. Christophe Tommy Smurda.
1: I'm in a business bout a soul. My fly, me Guinness, take a sip.
2: One always up.
1: Control.
2: And to all the people who trying to catch me, tell them this summer now. Tell them this summer. Tell them this summer. Keep up that.
3: We give them a place so that they cannot run. It's a heat and ice. We all them there, said them. All them. So we all them, said them.
2: Jada,
3: so badly.
2: Pick up my bad friend, Jada, boy. Jada, walk to them, girl. Tell them I keep up that.
3: We give them the place so that they cannot run. It's a heat and ice. We all them there, said them. All them. So we all them, I said them. We still say we're ready when they're ready. So badly.

0: Bounce me, the people checking in, Gustav. Hold on.
1: You don't know, Smooth, are you killing it today, boy? Chris, I get it for Pittsburgh, Pennsylvania. I want to big up my crew from down home, down there, Chamfle, Mongdo. We are Pincher, we are Gat, we are Wassa, we are Pumper. We are the whole crew down there. Keep all the thing going, keep all the head up, right? You don't know, boy. Friday is steamy.
2: West, in the west, from Boston, Nicole.
1: Keep up that! Pull up!
0: I tell you that, it's a dangerous part of the morning. All the haters of them, I don't know who gassed them up. But the bigger than 96.1, never. Let go!
3: Who boosts them? The top of love.
0: Lisa, what's that this morning? 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No

0: Separa to the world, brother. 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
1: Oh, boy. That's the mood I want. 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

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All you mad. All you need to go up in St. Anne's and lie down. 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
0: Low, yo, we don't do no 96.1 down here. From the time we don't like we coming for your win waiting at all. Tune again going.
2: Yeah.

0: City Ojo!
1: Ride on man a dark up the road. Tell you some a ride, Mr. Park up his suit.
0: Let me tell you something about 96 number one now. We don't fight up.
1: Me run my place and I tell me about no done.
0: We are the governor, everything come on.
1: You wanna nothing.
2: Yo, one vice. Tell some work, so we get some brand new thing. We're unemployed and look for some work.

0: like a boy.
1: Action. See you got this
0: beat. Like Thunderball.
2: This is for 18 years and over only. Adult time is on. School kids are at school.
0: Yo, governor. You see when I'm in this kind of mood? I'm a DJ in this kind of mood. Not even men working on you, Joseph. You gotta be careful. Again.
3: Bounce man,
0: let me tell you something. I just know the mood Christophine. He come out with the fangs out this morning. And the energy, it has just transferred to me now, boy. You understand? When we in this kind of mood on a morning, 9 to 12, even the people who work in 96.1, the men who's not true members, because there are plenty men working here. You understand? And they're going on bad talk with them on that station and them. And we know who all is. So even all you had to brace on yourself, I'm telling you. And don't let me start to call names to go in. Don't let me trip off this morning. Go in.
3: Go in.
0: Go in.

0: ever on the trip of this morning.
1: She has got the face like Thunder Mahal, Thunder Mahal. Them try run around the party. Dog them up in bull, none of small. Your governor
0: bust the place like lightning.
1: Them a run cause it's Friday.
0: Christophe, let go the machine. Let go.
2: If I night and day man sleep in a trench.
3: 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Let the cat and them out the bag this morning.
0: It's a man, right on the audio, you don't like we. As the shift finish, they're going in line with them rest of station and bad talk we. Them dog and them.
2: Stop, now stop. Then from them try
0: and about the trip up this

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1: I could have
0: one in them. Them.
2: Dummy, dog is a good thing. Dog is man best friend. The men and them is Aquaman, Aqualad.
0: Some of them working with me and don't like we boy. Like facts. Wasting time on the Yojo. Sending all the resignation and let's leave. All you don't like, we want to hear. Let's mind every business to carry news. Christopher, boy, you're dead.

0: I know don't like that fear. They just put fear in them. That's what's going on is fear.
1: No going down with them rest of station. I'm saying Tommy Smooth at this and Tommy Smooth at that. And Christoph this and Karen that. Do the bad talking we boy. They don't like we.
2: Make a little girl and a you just back, back, back. Sicker than a back stone. Jump punch, punch, punch. Sicker than a fruit punch.
3: Chip off, Tommy. Chip off. Let me hear Chip off. Start calling names, boy. Calling him. Calling him. Let us know about this.
2: Now we are come. We are come to that.
1: Yeah, they're going on in the MSA station. Bounce me. Let me let them know what's going on. As soon as the shift done, they're running down by them MSA station in the line with the friends and them who ain't good at all. They're not good. They're running down by them MSA station to bad talk Christoph and Tommy. The men who really holding up the old Jonah boy. Big up Kung Fu Karen. Yeah. That's certain men holding up the old Joe. Just come here and give the 100% every time they come here. Right? And it has some men, they come in and get 20 and 15%. And as the shift done, they're running along by them rest of station to bad talk 96.1 about twist this and chow that. And I'm telling you, I know them. But you see today, if I only trip off today, I'm telling you, go in. I'm telling you, I'm warning all you, because we know all you. All them masks go fall off, you know.
2: Say you're sick. I must see new bus. Say you call. I must see new bus.
4: Tommy, don't frighten to go in on them. You control any ground right now. Go in, go in, go in, go in.
2: Jump on, jump, jump.
0: Hey, some of them birds, they coming up just now. Wonderful world. Give them their bag now, man. Give them their bag. Wonderful world.
5: Ojo to the world, boy. Ojo to the world.
1: You see how heavy the ground is? You see how the ground how we? All the ground men and ground women. All you check it. Let them know Wojo.
2: In a Gaza league.
1: One Wojo, never two.
2: You just back, back, back, sicker than a back stone jump.
1: Punch out your face quicker than a fruit punch.
2: Punch, punch, punch.
1: One Wojo, never two.
2: No see ya run come. Back, back, back, sicker than.
1: Yes, we are the blueprint boy.
2: Punch, chicka than.
1: All let us follow everything we do. Chicka than a. We control the place.
2: To win a hell on us. Them free now show out again. Pants.
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1: 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You know about century. All army men know about century. 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Drive it on them. Drive it even.
2: Check. 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

0: Lo, don't play it yet. 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You see this next song here? All who think they're bigger than 96.1, the majority of them who that's pushing up themselves in the forefront, that's pushy. It had no way, no how, or they could run past the Ojo. We had the blueprint, boy, and all that's following we, boy. You understand? But at the end of the day, when the smoke clear, tell them something like the squeeze.
1: Not nice. He boy run like a wounded dog. Broke you same record. 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
0: If I had to stand up in front of the building by myself with my DJ and defend the whole building, because I sure it had nothing but better than Tommy Smurda.
1: On a big yard, we are the last man standing.
0: Pull up.
1: 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Broke you same record.
0: Let me line up announcer to announcer.
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0: Which one of them radio station and them have an announcer better than Tommy Smurda? None.
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1: Not nice.

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I not seeing the big boy DJs and announcers in no set of party. Only the friends and them thing. Or if the station doing something, means seeing them nowhere on the ground. The ground not calling for them. So how them could be the ground gods? Eh, Marcus Williams? How them could be the ground gods? And when I on the ground, I am not seeing these people anywhere. So how all you could be locking the place? It's only when men's radio station involving something or throwing something, you're seeing them in party. Nobody don't want to hear them, boy. So how will they lock the place?

0: Oh, oh, Joe, lock the place, boy. I want them to listen to this carefully.
1: The champion of the street, Tommy Shmurda. Tommy Shmurda. On Ojo 961.
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That we pushing for. All numbers coming together. All the DJs, all the artists, they're coming together. We're trying to bring back the place now. We're fighting for peace. But here what I want to clear up for me. Men saying the lock in the ground. Them lock in the ground, you know. 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By all the communities at peace party, boy. 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None of them communities calling for none of them, but them lock the place. 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

0: 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It's DJ, no. 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
1: General, you remember your cap big and bad, you know? 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
0: You understand? You cannot big and bad.
2: Tommy, and before you start to call name, one of them used to play on a Saturday with Umba, boy. Then we know them, boy. We know them.
3: Wheel it, selector, Ocho. 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
0: Hey, watch that. Hey, watch that, boy. 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

0: The scoreboard, but only dead ups. Check the scoreboard, only dead ups. What we do?
1: Grandma, I said, Tommy, all you had to tell them where on the front seat or the back seat. Don't feel, we are the gong is we. And it's who we are, it's who we is. All right, mother, good, good, good, son. We are the back seat, Tommy. Tommy, where on the back seat?
2: From Boston, they're gonna have the white Roddy and Bib.

Et ta semaine, Lydie Ojo, à Minzi, n'aime pas nos parties again. The Bokens Dip. Bonsoir là. Le moment est qu'à canal là. Because everybody locked on right now. Only watch it. Watch at it. It has certain men leave 96.1 and the Bokens Dip. You're not seeing them in no party, no way. As I said, it has plenty men. The only time you see them in party is when the radio station throwing something. Let go. I ain't not calling no names. All you can call names, I go whistle. Some men leave 96.1 and the

0: Stop it.
1: Tommy, the man having a outright boy, but he's a P-Rock boy.
0: Plenty men. You hear what I say? Plenty men leave 96.1 and the career crash. You're not seeing them in no party unless the radio station or the brother or the cousin or the uncle join a party. Nobody don't want to hear them. The leave Ojo and the career crash. Watch, that's bounce it for me.
2: Let me bounce tell it, you why bounce, it.
0: Bounce it.
1: It crash, just say bang now, just say bang.
0: No party.
3: I hear a further more too. And for that more too by Tony upon your cooler like a crash. No?
4: What are they talking about, the boys? No.
5: Spada, I see that man yesterday waiting on a carnage bus to go, you know. Bang!
6: Bang!
0: And me, I watch, I call nobody name, eh? I never call nobody name. But certain men leave 96.1 and the career crash. You understand? Imagine that they leave a radio station while it was getting through. Bookings up. Your name up there. To go and get free advertisement. Jesus Christ. Not even a razor pay, no. Free advertisement. Jesus Christ. And the next thing too.
2: Let me tell you why me say big yard.
0: The next thing too. Men them only calling a nasty thing out there.
2: I'm blood river to my daddy.
0: Nastiness. What we do? You see the Ojo? Tell them this. Me never. Man, I go on, you go on. That woman doesn't give me all of that. I say what I feel to say. Nobody care box me, my mouth.
2: Bring me joy. I want to some Mr. Boy. Gun them papoon. Boom, boom. That it is.
0: Low. Low. That the next thing. You don't care if all the boss is big boy. You don't care who all the riding with. I go and ride on. I's a captain who does go ride on with my ship. I say what I feel to say. Because I'm bad in real life, not just on the radio. True again, go in!
7: Vampire, thrill of the girls! 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Cause we no play, friendship we no buy. 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Likewise,

0: I'm afraid.
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0: Cause we no play, friendship we no buy. DJ, but them for me a day when them afraid of the sun. Likewise.
1: And I'm finishing the radio, I'm finishing 12 o'clock. Anybody want back and I'll meet men from this station? I don't care.

0: I tell her, I just know my DJ in a mood, and the energy does just transfer. We are men of peace down here. We just post peace, love, and goodness. But we build for war.
1: When them a try, you must hit.
2: Run them about, oh boy. Run them about. I got what I'm talking about. Friday is lit.
3: Even let me get
2: going, boy. Christoph, get done.
1: Run some boy, file and find out that find out. John was star. When them a
0: we are men of peace. But we build for war.

0: know when they part.
1: Why?
0: In a me transport, me just up in a car key like me still got color.
2: Them chasing like Dennis.
1: But when me right on
3: That's it.
1: Without him, of course. Yeah. All the men on the Yojo are afraid to go to war. One. Because the afraid men stop talk to them and this and that. I don't want no friend from nobody. And I don't care.
2: Them chasing like the knees. But when
1: I don't want for no friend from nobody. Bust this special to the breeze. Let it play. All the talkers and them tell them this. Listen. I could have one bag of lipping like a lipstick war. Bite pot my name like a biscuit war.
4: Tell the frat,
1: this is that kid's war.
4: Run up in a man, boy, fantasy. No, the boy, them panicking, call them not.
1: So them only kill mannequin. If you let them
4: thing, I know it.
5: That's what I'm saying.
1: Stop it! Hey! Hey!
5: That's what I'm saying.
4: My place, my place. Your place, and your place.
1: Nobody
5: trace.
6: He told me kill them with some Kalanji, man. Best of the

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1: Anyway.
2: That what you do? That what them do? Leave every week you get in booking to only time when a station doing something. Tommy, deal with them. CBLE. Tommy had just asked here, where you want? You want in front, sit on the back seat. You're finishing 12. Well, let me take them outside. They go see where real thing is.
3: Oh, Smyrna on fire today. 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
1: Hello.
0: I'm going to tell you something, right? I don't know about the rest of the day, how it go. But you see, between the hours at 9 to 12 on a morning, you see 96.1, it does automatically transform into the squeezy next room for me.
2: In a bad man
0: all who mediocre die them. But you see, between the hours at 9 to 12 and 96.1, the place will transform into this. In a bad man place. Bounce. Let me tell you how dangerous down here has been between the hours at 9 to 12 in the morning. Down to Tweez, the program director, that's had to knock the door before he come in the studio. Olia, why now tell Olia? Tweez, that's had to knock the studio door before he walk in here. Between the hours at 9 to 12 is a dangerous, dangerous time of the day. Down on 96.1 down here. Tread light. 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

0: Roots family boy. 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BMB. What to them? In a bad man place.
1: This is
2: Hell broke loose again.
0: Not even the program director.
2: Anyway.
0: You want me tell you? Tell them in a bad man place again. Between the hours of 9 to 12.
2: Anyway, in a bad man place.
0: Again!
1: About it. Listen.
2: Hell broke loose again.
0: I don't care who don't want to work or who mediocre.
2: Anyone.
0: Yes, you and I work.

0: Traveling as holy dog, traveling as holy dog. 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
1: play. Me no care where you're bad from. Stop it. That's the next thing too. That's the next thing. Don't play it yet. Stop it. Stop it. Stop it. Let me hear what's going on here. Let's bounce, man.
2: But charge me. But charge you. So we're saying them fellas leave it now. It's up on its head, but it look like you have seen what you're going in your waist today, you know. Well, leave him alone today. Leave him alone.
3: He sell the engine to buy Magrams.
1: What madness is this morning, boy? Hey!
4: Hey!
1: Bad man.

0: Tommy, tweets here, hopefully don't have a knocking.
1: Yo, Deli, get kicked with. What's me go get a new thing, family?
2: Me have a dress game, my name is
1: Tessa. Yo, Deli,
0: tweets here, hopefully don't have a knocking. Any of my knocking out, boy. Open the door, boy.
1: Don't I get kicked, queen? What's me go get a new thing, family, queen?
3: Me have a twist. When you're chaser, sup your chaser. Don't I get not alone, long like a tracer. This me your chaser, deny your hitser. Brother line chaser.
4: 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The other day, I see a number calling me. My business number. So you know my business. 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Man can't pay the price.

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1: My, the man really crashing through by Sylvester, man.
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1: Sylvester, the man really crashed, man.
3: When we return like Machiavelli.
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1: 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Them a in a bad man place. When you see me in a...
2: Hey, stop it. Stop it. Stop it. You know that what was really going on? You see that part of the song? Them was that in bad man place, boy. Them was never supposed to be going again.
1: Hey, singer, me, you a call songwriter, war teacher, gang fighter.
3: Me, but I tell you, I'm a 160 for the man ticket, boy, like it's a P-Rock, boy.
1: Hey, singer, me, you a call songwriter, war teacher, gang fighter. 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

0: Mr. Vegas.
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0: 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I want you to do the maths. Or let's do the math, check the scoreboard. Whoever leave 96.1 and get bigger than how it was. Every single person from then to now, since Iron Ojo, from then to now, as soon as they leave here, they just crash. No joke. Crash. And you know why they crash? Squeeze.
1: Hey. I'm a drop. 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

0: From how we name to how we name.
1: Save your mama. You're too bad mind. 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
0: And I'm not afraid to call names, you know, because I don't care.
1: Bad mind. Crazy too bad mind. Crazy too bad mind.
0: All they do the maths and check the scoreboard. All the men who live Ojo, tell me if they get bigger. Why if they crash? Call names.
1: We are moon bad mind. 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You're too bad mind. You're too bad mind. You're too bad mind. So we try our life.
0: I'm not calling nobody name. What they calling for me? I'm not calling nobody name. What they calling?
1: Bad mind. It's the cross and do the sky.
0: From then to now, all who live the Ojo, call the name. Tell me if they get bigger, or if they

0: 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I'm not calling it. Only call us and I go whistle. 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Yeah, yeah, yeah. Real mad now. I'm mad. The end of the earth,
1: when I cry up to yeah, but she's the first one. When my heart is
0: overwhelmed, lead me to the... Only a funeral song start to play.

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2: 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Tell them to prepare. Dolly got
3: Poison Song, Assassin, Bashi. Yeah, Lee and Modern.
1: Bongsman. Hey, no, I'll be really tell you. I am a man of peace, but I build for war. All the men from then to now who leave the Ojo and crash, well, you call the name, I go whistle.
3: Poison Song, Assassin, Bashi. Yeah, Lee and Modern.
2: War is in the air. Tell them to prepare. Dolly got most of the make them here.
4: Yeah, boy, real. Bashi lost real weight too.
1: Stop it, stop it, stop this. 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Stop the music, boy. Stop it, boy. Hey! No, boy, I... 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I don't care, boy. A trip off. Call the name.
4: Yeah, boy, real. Bashi lost real weight too.
3: Poison Song, Assassin, Bashi. Yeah, Lee and Modern.
1: Play tune. Play tune. And I don't care. I do not care. I want war today. Never get no
3: rest. 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Yeah, Lee and Modern.

0: You can be the ultimate cocktail family, but people that what we do? Never get too high.
1: So me bun, Timana Sadama.
0: Yeah.
1: I go dance till I see ya.
0: Whatever anybody name calling to in an oh god.
1: Life Jamaica me now.
0: Hey, hey. Hey, hey. Stop it. Stop it. Stop it. No. I tell you, I come in a kind of mood because the Venom start. I played down in Madison last night, boy, and the vibes was real nice down in South. And Christoph, boy, me know where it is going last night. But the little boy come out here dangerous this morning. All who leave the Ojo and crash, and only want to call the name, call the name. I don't care. I don't care. We are men of peace, but we build for war. Play tight.
2: Burn the bows. Give it up.
0: And I'm not apologizing.

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0: 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Our back canal.
1: No, so.
0: Call the name.
1: No, no, no way. No way at all. Yo, they got fitting down them off. What was that? They got fitting down them off. What was that? They got fitting down.
0: Lo, and I know where that's reaching on. Right now, people screen recording. People taping. People doing all kind of thing. And they're selling it for them fellas and them. And I know where it's going on reach to, you know. Them fellas don't want no back. Can I let me? Them don't want no war with me. Them ain't able. It's a set of babies used to work here and live here. They ain't able with the war. I know where it's going on reach to. They're going on call Tweez. They're going on call Chow. Chow told me this and told me that and thing and the whole public apology. But I be real with you. The kind of thing all the names that be calling in, as much as I might want to apologize, I can't do it. Squeeze.
2: Rasta man don't apologize to no boy if you didn't get
3: slapped. No,

0: Say it again, Tommy. The Scorpion and we have venom. We don't care.
1: As much as I want to apologize, you cannot take on the name calling, I cannot do it. I cannot do it. It's not in me. It is not in me.
2: But here's the judgment. Rasta man don't apologize to no boy. Rasta man don't know this. He's an
3: attempt. Oh God, Tommy, oh God, don't do them that now, boy. You wicked boy. Tune again.
1: One tell them, I don't care. Meet men from the building after.

0: lioness with the lion them. 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I jump. Rastafari.
1: I'm being real now. Sometimes I just want to apologize, but the kind of thing. Hey.
0: Rastafari.

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1: I start off the Friday dangerous.
0: Fire burn! I'm a say holy man, like King Selassie.
1: I live my whole life in adversity.
0: Rastafari, it is good.
1: We just see danger and spit in danger face.
0: Most I joke.
1: That the life we just live, real.
0: It is loving kindness in the morning and the painfulness of the night.
1: Godridge! Make up the 05025.

0: Lo. 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I like what that song is line up there. Let me tell you why I'm going in so hard. Because they'll be hailing we, you know. But I know in my heart, them and the boss and them, they don't like Tommy Smurder, boy. I sure about that. They do not like Tommy Smurder. And guess what? Oh, they don't like me? Squeeze.
1: Hey, hey, hey. Them not like me, I mean not like them. Them not like me, I mean not like them.
0: I know them and the boss don't like.

0: me no like them.
1: All you don't like me, like and I don't like all the same way. So I don't even care.
0: Them no like me, and me no like them. Them no like me, and me no like them.
1: Big up the Mount Moriah family, boy. Springville, my people down. Hey, stop it! Hey, hey, hey, hey, hey, hey, hey! Stop it! Stop it! That the next issue I had to address, Christoph. Like, you read on my mind. Don't play it yet. Don't play it yet. Don't play it yet. That is the next issue I had to address. Them certain men and them always talking badness. Always talking some badness. But I read all your history, boy. I read all your bio, boy. Half of them never do nothing in their life, boy. Who was bartender? Who used to work Bermudez, making cricks and this and that and all kind of thing? I read all the history, but they never do nothing. Squeeze again, but
2: watch this now, man. 9627.
1: Well, there's no history of badness, but all is talking badness.
2: Respect.
1: Tell them something like this.

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And are they playing two sides? Or they be very careful too. What is the next set I'm not coming for? Who does on the Ojo passing time? Playing two.

0: 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But don't worry. Drip by drip, bucket is full.
1: In my living, we are going to cut them down, send for the ox.
2: I like the story of the frog and the scorpion. As much as the frog helped the scorpion can't help but be a scorpion.
1: All me have to do is send for the new. 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
0: All a scorpion could do is

0: Lo, Starbright. 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We know what we're talking about. Starbright!
1: One gun.
0: Right now, Starbright in a war mode. The boy here, I'm brung enough.
1: One gun.
0: The boy here died brung in war mode enough.
1: Enough, I have enough. Enough, I have enough. Enough, I have enough. Enough, I have enough. Enough, I have enough. Enough, I have enough. Enough, I have enough. Enough, I have enough. Enough, I have enough. Enough, I have enough. Enough, I have enough. Enough, I have enough. Enough, I have enough. Enough, I have enough. Enough, I have enough. Enough, I have enough. Enough, I have enough. Enough, I have enough. Enough, I have enough. Enough, I have enough. Enough, I have enough. Enough, I have enough. Enough, I have enough. Enough, I have enough. Enough, I have enough. Enough, I have enough. Enough, I have enough. Enough, I have enough. Enough, I have enough. Enough, I have enough. Enough, I have enough. Enough, I have enough. Enough, I have enough. Enough, I have enough. Enough, I have enough. Enough, I have enough. Enough, I have enough. Enough, I have enough. Enough, I have enough. Enough, I have enough. Enough, I have enough. Enough, I

0: friend.
1: Lo. 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So it has something that is always addressed about how long I doing this thing, how long I bad now, boy. 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

0: On the delivery day, when my mother made me, usually what the doctor does do is give the baby a little slap on the bum, see? Like to make sure he's alive, make sure he's not crying. Right? When the doctor slap me, I slap him back, boy. You understand? So I want you to understand how long I bad now, boy. Since they are born.
1: Crying so easy.
0: When the doctor slap me,
1: when you broke,
0: I slap him back.
1: Yummy, that no scare we.
0: So understand it.
1: Represent.
0: Understand how long I

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0: in the building. 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

0: Tony, Shaquan Lockin, right? We got the whole team, Akil, Malik, Brandon, Nico. We blaze a little harder on a Friday. Don't know.
1: That is Disney Crew.

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2: Is she a baby girl? Is Amanda your baby girl too? And who the hell?
1: Big up the girl inside them locked up. What we do?
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1: time. You have a few more minutes.
0: Cause I'm racing time.
1: So let me just give the girl another little thing. That's a little touch now.
0: Cause no worry.
1: But yeah, we come in a kind of mood this morning. 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

0: 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Yeah, yeah, why? Again.
1: Yeah. Check one. Yeah, definitely. It's all good.
0: When you run them, why you cry? Look at the war. 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

0: Any young lady locked on right now and they're passing in front of 96.1? Let's come straight up in the studio. 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
1: Drive the table.
0: Go.
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0: Right now, the adrenaline and pumping already. And trust me, Echo is a man, love it.

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You know how good it really had to be, boy. They gave a lot of la la.

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2: Stories are trending in this hour, brought to you by the Kiss Making Company. A revised version of the Zones of Special Operations Bill is being debated in the House of Representatives at this time. Leading the debate in the lower house, Attorney General John Jeremy said statistics do not lie, declaring that the security temperature in the country has improved under the current administration. Still, the AG said a moment in pause is not a time for self-congratulations, as he reaffirmed the Prime Minister's commitment to tackling gangs head-on. Meanwhile, the Prison Officers Association is calling for greater accountability from the Office of the Inspector of Prisons, including the regular publication of annual reports. The association said the statutory officer must inspect prisons.

0: prisons, investigate complaints, and report on conditions within the prison system. As it adds, the inspector of prisons must be more than a title, and that finding must lead to actions. And six people, including two teenage boys ages 14 and 15, were arrested in St. Augustine in connection with a robbery during anti-crime exercises overnight. Police also seized a homemade shotgun and ammunition from the bush area along Kearney North Bank Road. Investigations into both cases are ongoing. And Venezuela's government and opposition are reportedly close to a deal to transfer about $4 billion in gold reserves from the Bank of England to the Federal Reserve Bank of New York. The gold could be used as collateral for government borrowing, including earthquake reconstruction. The Bank of England says the UK court must first determine who has legal authority over the reserves. And Uber has been ordered to pay $40 million to the family of a 23-year-old woman who was struck by a car and killed after being left on the California highway by an Uber driver. Emily Normandina Parker was traveling home with a friend in August 2023 when the driver allegedly ordered the woman out of the vehicle after her friend became sick. Uber says it believes the decision was wrong, but says it has since strengthened its safety measures and guidance to drivers. And those are the stories that are trending in this hour, brought to you by the Kiss Making Company.
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1: 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Are you ready?
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2: 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A revised version of the Zones of Special Operations Bill returned to the Parliament today. Defence Minister Wayne Stewart says the new legislation requires the President, as head of state, to be satisfied with any submission before an area can be declared a safe zone. Speaking in the Senate today, Stewart said the amended bill proposes that Her Excellency make the declaration once she is satisfied on reasonable grounds that public safety in the identified area is under threat of an escalation in violent crime. The bill's return comes swiftly on the heels of Thursday's expiration of the state of emergency. And of the 569 people held under preventative detention orders during the recently concluded SOE, 174 remain in custody on other matters. This from the Trinidad and Tobago Prison Service, which says that 395 detainees have been successfully released as the emergency expired on Thursday. And a Claxton Bay teenager is due before the Faizabad Children's Court today on gun-related charges. The 17-year-old has been charged with possession of a firearm and ammunition in connection with an incident report on Tuesday. The minor was arrested by officers of the Southern Division Task Force and charged yesterday. And Trinity Mall says a video circulating on social media showing young men riding bicycles inside the mall was actually recorded in 2025. Mall management says at the time security intervened immediately and the individuals were asked to leave as matters were handled with the relevant authorities. The mall says bicycle riding is prohibited indoors and security continues to monitor the premises. And internationally, three people are dead and eight others injured following a shooting at a high school in the southern Philippines. A 16-year-old student opened fire at Banga National High School on Friday, killing two 14-year-old students before taking his own life. Stories trending locally and all over the Ojo world.
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Yeah. All enjoy the Friday, enjoy the weekend. Please be safe on the roads. Was raining a little while ago in Port of Spain. Kind of half overcast, half, you know, kind of wait. I'll be expecting a little bit more rain. Either way, please be safe on the carpet. And like I said, enjoy your weekend.

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2: 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Mission control, we have lift off.
1: If you want me, make you run up and down. 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

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And the weather is weathering out there. Turbulence! Come on, Nazio, we are accustomed to them turbulence. Hold on, 7999696. Which area? Which franchise? Which workplace? 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
1: Every year you walk and talk, you know, okay.
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1: Nazio, Nazio, how the same as go Nazio? Bomb smart.
2: No one wa- shut them at that.
1: How the cartoon? Oh, how it does go? If you hear it song like a duck, no, but if it song like a duck, right? Then you quack like a duck. You walk like a duck. What you call that?
4: You are a duck.
1: All right. I see this next one on social media. Spider-Man get bitten from a spider. Right? So he became Spider-Man. You can tell me what bites some of them out there too!

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1: So Roger, copy that.
2: Land at your pint, Alparo.
1: No, Roger, copy that.
3: Stop right. 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The runway is all clear, my love. Much love.
1: No, Roger, copy that.
4: Some of them boys don't need the

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1: If there's one thing about we always in defense mode. You understand? And this thing here, we always in that type of mood. We always in that mood. Mother never talked to you. And as you, like mother never warned some of them, she said the cheapness. Leave the cheapness alone. Eh? But you know, some are we curious. She went to pelt a stone at the cheapness. 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When you pelt the stone at the cheapness and the cheap and them,

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1: 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Some little fool, this them. Them can't talk.
0: I don't know what mosquito. Whisper in some of them ears and tell them the man. Well, alright.
1: Teacher.
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0: drive out. 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
1: 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Bang it.
2: Run some boy file and find out that fine out. John was star. Where them a try?
3: I don't send them voice notes like a song. 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

0: pilot landed chopper. 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
1: So Roger, copy that.
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1: You go, girl. 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

0: Bugsy, what's up today now? 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
1: Mission Control, a blessed good afternoon. 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
0: Come on.
1: Please send the chopper. Request immediate air support. 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
0: oh,
1: South.
0: Yeah, word.
1: Good tunes, drop good tunes to quell the row. 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
0: Come on,
1: drop
0: tune.
1: Would you?
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How you feeling the feeling, baby?

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1: Yeah, the best part about playing the song. I ain't even have to say argument. But I only have one thing to tell the people, right? We listen
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1: 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Right? 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
3: Can't stay,

All the girl ready to call me up. I am sending two persons to the Caribbean Music Awards. This one is the awards and not the pre-show. The awards. We're not talking about the folks who look at the good with the shirt and jeans. Nah. It's gong. full suit. This kind of... That kind of arena, Nanasio. You know that kind of way? Look good, smell good. Concert madness. You have to come out in your shoes are not good shine. You can see a face in your shoes if you feel to go all the way to it, though. You understand? The car is lights, camera, action, papa. All right, so I'm sending two persons to the actual Caribbean Awards, right? It's happening this coming Sunday at Napa. You know I go ask Olivia if you have a talk spot on it. You have a best suit? Long time you put on a little suit, everything is jeans and jersey. Shirt and jeans. It's dress and sneakers. No! It's full gong, everything on Sunday, papa. Oh, good. All right, so guess what's going on? All right? You're going to call me up. And let's give me the accessories. Caribbean Music Awards. I can't pay it easy like everybody else, but you have to make sure we... I have to make sure you're inside the way I'm asking for. Give me two nas. You have two tickets to give away. For the Caribbean Music Awards. The actual award.

Ah, yeah, yes, sis, I'm sorry. Yeah, now. You see the cutter young girl on the WhatsApp, yeah? Brighty, don't do with that. We know you're going to take calls. Let's play that song. Give me a piece of the song, please. I apologize. It's Friday. I apologize. How did the rum start to reach where it's going? I apologize. Send that before we take the break. Send that. And before we take the calls.

0: train sex. 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So we're going to go in one time. One person winning two tickets. You and that person dressing up like... Because it's red carpet mush. Is it? Is that kind of mood, eh? That day, the drive, if you're in free to drive, you call a driver. Drive, make sure everything shine down. Eh? Yeah? You're driving? What's wrong? Full kit. Come on! That is the mood. Let's go, let's go. It's serious today, no? Hello, good afternoon.
1: Hello, good afternoon.
0: Blessed afternoon. Who am I speaking to today?
1: Renata.
0: Anata?
1: Renata.
0: Renata. Hi, Renata. All right,
1: hi.
0: Renata, do you have my access phrase?
1: Caribbean Music Award.
0: Ooh. Renata, do you work here?
1: No.
0: No, I just making sure, you know, Renata, because you're coming like good daughter there, you know.
1: Mm-hmm. Let me talk about it.
0: So, Renata, can you tell me one of the artists that came in the country already? Just give me one.
1: One of the artists?
0: Yeah, just give me one of the artists that you're sure to see in the Caribbean Awards this weekend.
1: 450.
0: Excuse, you sure you're not working yet?
1: No, boy.
0: Renata, since your call, I know you was going to be the winner, you know?
1: You know? How you know?
0: Because you're his good daughter.
1: That's what we talk about. That's what we
0: yeah. All right, so Renata, you're going to stay on the line. I'm going to take some information from you off air, all right? All right. Who you carrying to the show, though?
1: I don't know what you're doing.
0: You're
1: we gotta talk off air.
0: Nazia, why you want to wish your receipt, Papa? Why are you doing that? You bounce in the keys. Why you watching me so? Why are you doing that? You're making me feel guilty over here or something. Where's that, man? We outside, Nazio. We got invited.

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1: 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You know how that is, though? 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That's because she didn't show, and I guess she didn't show because she didn't want that she needed.
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1: All drivers check in one time, money after man. I'm blacker than a pan of coal. Alright, alright, bout and that a goal. Cup with the rest that a fool, she know what business I'm a ball. I'm in a business. Voice starts to their man, coordinates.
2: Put up the cape and size, so we push food out through the eyelash. Big funds is stacking every time.
1: My brother called some

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Let's remember that I actually only give away one ticket today for the actual show for the Caribbean Awards. All right? All the tickets before, long as it was my shift, we actually give away tickets for the pre-show as we announced. All right? We do not have tickets here for sale. No, sir. Right? So, with that being said, 7999696, so let's check it one time. Which area Lord with us? And let's send me the coordinates. Which part of the land that jeopardized the mood today? Let me go.

0: its prey. You'll never know when he strikes. K-Man 6 continues to not take accountability for some many by his one diss track alone. Were they sacrificed? Questions are still unanswered.
1: Somebody from the awards will call Renata, that right?

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1: Ay, ay, ay.
2: Were they sacrificed? 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
1: Not on the phone, no.

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2: Man, we let a mash up on the road. 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The girl, them a chat a business. How you feel me now? Fix. Where the score?
3: Lanetten Cook here, Bryce. 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
4: Roger, copy that.
2: Up to what? 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
0: Southside Marabella, Cokie Broadway, Pleasantville, Princess Stop.
1: Get up.
2: Man, we let a mash up on road. Floor. 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Dope.
0: Broadway.
2: Back road. 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The girl, them a chat a business. How you feel me now? Fix. Where the scope?
0: I want to make up the whole of

0: What's area making money? Let's make up that area now. What's bad? What's blessed?
1: Cause it, buy fish about on a better move. Shoot to the wooden and get me get a better
2: boost. Calm down.
3: Tell some boy if it
2: calm down.
0: What? Which workplace active? Which area active money making? I need to know. Let's check in one time. Check in.
1: Hey, from where I start loan, man. Shake up and shake up, playing with the pan. I will bring it on a run free fan. Claims in a bag.
0: Why is the card?
1: Smell bad. I'm not quite a me attack. I'm a summer well bad. Quit my money, you don't know me head mad. Design, I'm here play with full of bad.
0: Mode.

0: Never had a bag of friends and a bag of man wrong, man.
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0: We
1: run, man.
0: Crocodile. Big up the people, you don't have a bag of friends wrong here. You don't need much of that at all.
1: I sound that.
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0: For the dogs them. Boy.

0: Ojo, Ojo, Landy Chopper inside the gym, C3, Central Athletic Club. We outside with Ojo this evening, we in the gym. And outside we later we outside with Ojo and Joe Star. Big up Joe Star.
1: Landy Chopper, final!
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1: Yeah, man.
0: Southside.

0: 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I need the coordinates. 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
1: Judge Street. Checkland Freeport family. 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
1: 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Boy, and then cut. Yeah.
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0: 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Hold on.
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Folks, before we take that short break, actually, we ain't that much time, you know. We had to take that break like yesterday, you know. Deal with it, deal with it, deal with it, deal with it, deal with it. Give me two bad we out of here. Entertainment to the world. Hot up!

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1: So we deal with the dust.
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0: Ground control to mission control. 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
1: I just intercepted a mayday.
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1: In South Trinidad. Marbella, to be precise.
2: All right.
1: A lot of survivors still awaiting immediate air support. 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Please, load up your missile with cold beers. And launch heavily in the south area. West of Red Smoke. You copy? 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
3: 1 to 21,
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1: No, Roger, copy that.
0: Fuck on behalf of my DJ Nazio. 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

0: You're not sure you're winning the building card on Kieran. We're sitting up loud on a Friday right here on the old Joe.
1: Video tight.
0: Shout out to everybody locked on.
1: Confidence really.
0: Yeah, man, we have some people to beg up on the WhatsApp a little.

0: tune, boy. 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Well, like y'all tune out there. Tell the man and them cool it, huh?
1: That's okay.
0: Who need y'all? Yeah,
1: no. Come out there to see nobody put a gun ping in here.
0: But I was saying,
1: I never come out there for that.
0: We love that vibe. Yeah, when you get sing for the years.
1: Yeah,
0: love it so.
1: I never come out. I never in my house to see no man.
0: Telling you, love it so. Right, Dad? Idonia winning too.
1: Come back.
0: The Dan

sorry that she touched your friend because she won't get in. 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Now we gotta think, cause I could get them. Yeah, you ever blink at me, the blink of a night like a thief. And the night I've been driving all night, my left hand point her tight. She been drinking too much, she leaning to the right. She tell me that it tight and it leaking and it's mine. I responding quick, okay, yeah, easy, alright. She tell me that she shot, she know that I was shy. Girl, it ain't nothing, so but I'm moving with my nine and my eyes on the road. And the road on my eyes, it fill up on that side. This girl might collide. I'm doing more than 95, the police coming from behind. I'm driving fast to beat the lights. I got a bend and take a curve and then a laugh and then a right. I know we swerving, now we scared, but they made it through the lights. I keep straight and take a right and beat bricks and took a left. The police finally out of sight. She told me it's about time. She said she wasn't scared, plus she holding on my neck. She gonna put it in her purse, don't wanna see me hurt. She said, baby boy, please do it to her. Cause she look good, she look good, she look good. Baby, if you had a cup, I would've fill it up. Baby, anytime you call, you know I'm pulling up. You get anything you want, don't ever say too much. I really love

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0: 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Yes.
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